0: The nine have welcomed a ruling which found the airline and the manufacturer Airbus guilty of corporate manslaughter. 228 people were killed when flight AF447 crashed into the Atlantic Ocean. The BBC's Theo Leggett reports.
1: Back in 2023, an initial court ruling said corporate manslaughter had not been proven. This appeal ruling overturns that. So it states that Airbus was wrong because of the design and Air France because of the ways that the pilots were not adequately trained to deal with the situation they encountered. Airbus has already said it'll take this case to the higher appeal court, so there may be further developments. What this ruling represents is, if you like, a victory for the relatives of those who died, because they can now say that Airbus and Air France were accountable.
0: And researchers have managed to film a type of immune cell that eats melanoma cells and helps slow the growth of tumours. After devouring this cancer, the cells display a biological red flag to alert the rest of the immune system. Scientists hope it will lead to new treatments that destroy drug-resistant tumours. Raiders coach Ricky Stewart has teed off at the State of the Game following his side's 30-22 loss to the Dolphins in Canberra. He wrapped up his press conference inside 2 minutes without taking a single question. Stewart says he's been left confused by how the game is officiated, claiming interpretations are changing week to week.
2: I mean, you can't have a rule and apply it 1 week and not the next week. It's just, as I say, I've never been so confused, and it's disappointing because I love the game.
0: And that's the latest news update from the Capital Radio Newsroom. I'm Tia Priest-Willamott.
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4: Snow FM weather.
5: Clear skies expected for the rest of the day. Going to be a little bit of a cloudy weekend. No rain expected, though. Jindabyne hitting a top of 12 degrees today. Cooma also a top of 12. Charlotte Pass, 11 degrees. Canberra hitting a top of 16. 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

The all-new Snow FM Breakfast Show with Beck and Jack. Those guys back Monday right here on Snow FM. Going to be a bit of a cloudy weekend. No rain expected around the snowy mountains, though. 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

0: She's allergic to cats, Ava Max. There's your fun fact for the day. I mean, maybe not fun for her if she encounters a cat, but you know. Alright, thanks for having on Snow FM. All the latest news, sport and weather next. Then a bit of this. Mark Ronson, Bruno Mars, Uptown Funk. It's on the way next.
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8: From the Capital Radio Newsroom, good morning. I'm Tia Priest-Willamott. The Greens are likely to help the Albanese government pass its changes to capital gains and negative gearing. The 50% CGT discount will be scrapped from July next year and linked to inflation, which is a less generous measure. Negative gearing deductions will only be available to new house builds. Green Senator Nick McKim says the reform is a start, but the government should go further.
9: This package does appear, taken as a whole, to be a small step in the right direction. That was our assessment on budget night, and that remains our assessment today. So when Labor introduced the package, as I said, we'll run it through our processes.
8: Seven women and 14 children linked to ISIS have left a camp in Syria and are on their way back to Australia. It's understood the group is now travelling to Damascus before flying home. It is unclear exactly when they will touch down in Australia. Documents show the late Queen Elizabeth was very keen for her son Andrew Mountbatten-Windsor to become a trade envoy in 2000. Hannah Sinclair reports.
10: 11 documents relating to Andrew Mountbatten-Windsor's appointment to the trade envoy role now public after the Liberal Democrats demanded they be released. The files revealing the late Queen was very keen for the now disgraced royal to take on a prominent role in the promotion of national interests. The former prince, nicknamed Air Miles Andy while he acted as envoy for a decade, stepping back from the role in 2011 amid scrutiny about his continued relationship with Jeffrey Epstein.
8: More than 350 kilograms of illicit drugs has been found hidden in a diesel generator shipping to Sydney. The generator is understood to have arrived at Port Botany from Mexico via Malaysia. Border Force and Federal Police say more than 100 kilograms of cocaine and 250 kilos of methamphetamine were found stashed inside. And Australia's new ambassador to the United States has travelled to the White House to present his credentials to President Donald Trump. Former Defense Department Secretary Greg Moriarty is replacing Kevin Rudd, who announced his resignation from the post in January. The Blues women's State of Origin team is vowing to finish the job in next week's final clash with Queensland. New South Wales missed the chance last year to score a clean sweep, losing Game 3 in Newcastle. Captain Isabel Kelly says they won't make the same mistake.
11: Yeah, sometimes it's really hard to back it up for that third game, but there were so many lessons learned, and going through that and actually just reflecting back on that in our team chat, yeah, there was a lot of emotions and I guess hurt still from losing that third one.
8: Meanwhile, round 12 of the NRL has kicked off with a 30-22 win for the Dolphins over the Raiders in Canberra. And Oscar Piastri has responded to rumours that Red Bull will try to lure him away from McLaren, declaring he's flattered but happy where he is. And that's the latest news update from the Capital Radio newsroom. I'm Tia Priest-Willamott.
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0: Snow, FM, weather. Clear skies expected for the rest of the day. Going to be partly cloudy tomorrow. Same for Sunday. No rain expected though. Jindabyne hitting a top of 12 degrees today. Coomera the exact same, hitting a top of 12 degrees. Shuttler Pass should reach 11, while Canberra reaching a top of 16 degrees. 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

0: 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You know, you got to play Snow FM. Hey, Jess, you're out near Tumuts. Tell me, what kind of era of music is your kind of go-to?
1: Definitely the older sort of music, like the early 2000s.
0: Give me some names. What kind of artists were you listening to?
1: Like a little bit of Rihanna.
0: Oh, you can't go wrong with Rihanna. I tell you what, actually, okay, give me 6 minutes. I'll get some Rihanna on for you. Right now, Charlie XCX and Troye Sivan. It's 1999. 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

0: Snowy Mountain's best music. You know what you got to do. Keep it on Snow FM for tunes like this. Alex Warren, Jelly Roll. Let's do Bloodline in the next... in the next 10 minutes. It's coming up, okay? 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

0: Have you seen this trend that's going around? It's called Guess the Year, based on Justin Bieber's hair. I need you to hold on. So that's some iconic hairstyles over the years. Remember the mop when he was a little kid, when he first kind of got big and famous? He went super blonde at one point. I think he shaved it all off at one point too. Take my hand and hold on. Let's do Justin Bieber next. Hold on the way next on Star FM.
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0: Thanks for having on Snow FM on this Friday. Right, let's play next for you, the artist whose net worth is $1.8 billion. You want to have a guess who it is? I mean, who else is it going to be? By the way, that's $1.8 billion US. So in Australian, it's like 2.4, 2.5-ish? Which is a lot. Taylor Swift, Cruel Summer, this on the way right after the latest news, sport and weather. 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
8: From the Capital Radio Newsroom, I'm Alex Stockerty. The government admits there are real concerns out there regarding changes to the capital gains tax discount, but denies the proposal is undercooked. Government sources have said while Labor is open to modifying the plan to tax discretionary trusts, they're holding firm on the proposed CGT overhaul. Assistant Minister Dr. Andrew Charlton says some businesses will actually be better off under the government's plan.
9: Taking away the CGT discount and replacing it with a different kind of discount, a kind of discount that is based on inflation. And that discount will in some ways be better and fairer than the previous type of discount.
8: Seven women and 14 children linked to ISIS have left a camp in Syria and are on their way back to Australia. It's understood the group is now travelling to Damascus before flying home. It's unclear exactly when they'll touch down in Australia. A report shows electric vehicle sales in Australia have reached record highs this year, driven by surging fuel prices. EV purchases jumped 65% in the first quarter of 2026 compared to last year. Residents along the east coast of New South Wales have spotted a suspected meteor lighting up the night sky. Witnesses have spotted a flash of blue or orange light, with experts believing a meteor was responsible. These callers saying it was a spectacular sight.
10: And it looked like really greeny orange lightning flash.
11: We were out running, my son and I, and about 6:30 it was like a streak of lightning straight through the sky.
8: Scientists have filmed a type of immune cell that eats live skin cancer cells and stops tumours from growing. After consuming the melanoma, the cells alert the wider immune system to the threat, which mobilises defence systems. The Garvan Institute's Professor Tri Phan says the discovery could produce new ways of eradicating skin cancers.
12: What we're really interested in is trying to understand how these cells are able to eat these live cancer cells and how we can use it to our advantage to improve the treatments of melanoma.
8: Also making news, more than 350 kilograms of illicit drugs has been found stashed inside a diesel generator shipping to Sydney. 11 Australians who were detained by Israeli forces while sailing to deliver aid to Gaza are being deported from Israel after being released. And the Northern Territory and federal governments have joined forces to tackle a diphtheria outbreak. The Commonwealth to spend $7 million on a vaccination program. Checking sport, and round 12 of the NRL kicked off with a 30-22 win for the Dolphins over the Raiders in Canberra. In the AFL last night, the Hawks defeated the Crows in Launceston by 9 points. Oscar Piastri has responded to rumours that Red Bull will try to lure him away from McLaren, declaring he's flattered but happy where he is. And five-time NBL champion Trevor Gleeson has signed a 3-year deal to coach the Adelaide 36ers. That's the latest news update from the Capital Radio newsroom.
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13: Snow, FM, weather.
0: Clear skies expected for the rest of the day. Should be partly cloudy across both Saturday and Sunday. Rain staying away though. Jindabyne hitting a top of 12 degrees today. Coomera a top of 12 also. Charlotte Pass 11 degrees. Canberra hitting a top of 16. 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
1: Oh, I love it. 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Gets me in a good mood. It's amazing. I don't know. It's just awesome.
0: All right, here's one you got to turn up loud. 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

0: Is it too early to say it's almost the weekend when there's still like 4.5 hours of work to go? Ah! No, it's not. Almost the weekend on Snow FM. I tell you what, let's do this next. Old school Pitbull Kesha, it's Timber. On the way in like 2 minutes. 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
0: From the Capital Radio Newsroom, I'm Alex Stockerty. The Greens are likely to help the Albanese government pass its changes to capital gains and negative gearing. The 50% CGT discount will be scrapped from July next year and linked to inflation, which is a less generous measure. Negative gearing deductions will only be available to new house builds. Greens Senator Nick McKim has told the ABC the reform is a start, but the government should go further.
12: This package does appear, taken as a whole, to be a small step in the right direction. That was our assessment on budget night, and that remains our assessment today. So when Labor introduced the package, as I said, we'll run it through our processes.
0: The government is expected to delay legislation to impose a 30% tax on discretionary trusts amid concern it's no more than a death tax. 11 Australians have now arrived in Istanbul, where they're being checked in hospital after being released from detention in Israel. Advocates say the 400-plus activists were denied water and have reported being subjected to physical and psychological abuse since being intercepted by Israeli forces. They were on a flotilla attempting to deliver aid to Gaza. Another group of ISIS-linked Australian women and children are believed to be on their way back to Australia. It's understood they've left a camp in northeastern Syria on a bus and will travel to Damascus before flying home. A survey has found one in four Australian families is cutting back on children's sports due to cost of living pressures. More from Gabriel Hodson.
13: A National Compare Club survey of 1,000 parents has found many riddled by guilt, with one in four ditching kids' sport to save cash. It's also found that where there's financial pressure, half of all families are having more arguments about money. News Corp says 55% of parents with a child under 18 describe themselves as struggling or just getting by. 42% of these families are also spending less on music, dance and tutoring.
0: A court appearance for three people charged after a man died in a fall in Sydney's northwest. Police called to Castle Hill on Sunday found a seriously injured man in a garden outside a unit block. The 44-year-old could not be revived. A 30-year-old man, a 38-year-old man and 34-year-old woman have been charged with murder. And millions of people are expected to attend the Vivid Light Show in Sydney, which gets underway tonight. Checking sport, and the AFL's concussion protocols are again under scrutiny. Hawthorn forward Nick Watson was left on the field for at least 3 minutes after copping a heavy knock in their win over Adelaide. To Formula One, and 41-year-old Lewis Hamilton is putting retirement talks on ice, declaring he'll still be here for quite some time. And the Football Association is investigating Southampton's conduct after the club admitted to spying on three other championship sides during the season. The club has already been expelled from the championship playoffs. That's the latest news update from the Capital Radio newsroom.
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14: Mostly sunny conditions this afternoon with some light winds. Tomorrow, mostly sunny as well. Areas of morning frost and fog with some light winds throughout. Sunday, possible morning fog, cloudy day with light winds. And Monday, partly cloudy, shower or two possible. Jindabyne is reaching a top tomorrow of 14 after night's low of 3 tonight. Coomera's top tomorrow is 15 after night's low of 2. And Canberra are reaching a top tomorrow of 17 after a low of 5 tonight. 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
14: Still to come, your high school hit, Best Roman Forest iconic music video featuring actor Christopher Walken. It's on the way thanks to Fatboy Slim. By now, JT. I got the

Lance Joy on Snow FM 97.7. On the way, a song that had a very famous music video starring a very famous actor, Christopher Walken. He's tap dancing in it. That's Fatboy Slim for your Feel Good Friday song on the way. Right now it's One Republic.

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0: Billie Eilish with Birds of a Feather, Play Snow FM. Thanks for keeping it here for this lovely Friday afternoon. We are on the countdown to the weekend, and she's just announced it's going to be a while away, but she has announced she's working on the new album about halfway through. Hope you're getting ready for this one next. So can we finish what we started, don't you? Great throwback from Carmen on the way. Broken Hearted, it's next.
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0: Hey, I'll be doing the same thing. 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Olivia Rigo with this hit, Deja Vu. 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

0: All American Rejects, Play Snow FM for your Friday afternoon. Just after two, an artist whose song has just reached Spotify's list of one of the most streamed songs ever. But just before that, we're going to play this one from Ariana, which did pretty well, streaming-wise as well. That's Breathing, coming up after your 2 o'clock news and weather.
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12: From the Capital Radio Newsroom, I'm Alex Stockerty. The Albanese government could adjust some of its tax changes as backlash against the reforms continue to grow. Michael Packey reports.
13: The Prime Minister is open to adjusting tax changes to family trusts. As part of the government's budget measures, trusts, including discretionary trusts, will face a 30% tax from mid-2028. Anthony Albanese has been under pressure to carve out discretionary trusts from his legislation, amid claims keeping them would amount to a death tax once the trust is activated. Senior Minister Tanya Plibersek won't rule out potential changes.
14: Every time there's a budget, the two big jobs are explaining it properly and making sure the details of implementation really reflect the intention.
13: Legislation to tax trusts will be delayed while the issues are worked through, but a push to rein in capital gains and negative gearing is expected to pass at the end of next month with the help of the Greens. The government maintains its reforms will make the tax system fairer.
12: 11 Australians detained by Israeli forces are now in Istanbul after being released and deported. The group was part of a flotilla which was intercepted breaching Israel's blockade of Gaza. The Australians are being checked over in a Turkish hospital before returning home. Zach Schofield was among the Australian cohort and claims he's been subjected to physical and psychological abuse.
15: We were taken to prison and treated really poorly. Many of us haven't eaten for days. We're denied water for 2 days.
12: The final group of ISIS-linked Australian women and children are believed to be on their way back to Australia. It's understood they've left a camp in northeastern Syria on a bus and will travel to Damascus before flying home. The exact timing of the group's journey is not clear. Australia's new ambassador to the United States, Greg Moriarty, has travelled to the White House to present his credentials to US President Donald Trump. A Sydney teacher has been charged with child grooming and possessing child abuse material. Police received a tip-off leading them to raid a property in Sydney's southwest and seizing electronic devices. New figures show electric vehicles are expected to account for 30% of global car sales this year. The report from the International Energy Agency claims the rise has been partly driven by high fuel prices as a result of the Iran war. Checking Sport, and Raiders coach Ricky Stewart says he's never been more confused by the rules of rugby league. It comes after their loss to the Dolphins last night, 30-22. Alex de Minaur has continued his return to form on clay in the lead-up to the French Open, the Aussie world number 9 defeating Luciano Darderi, advancing to the Hamburg Open semis. And Manchester United defender Harry Maguire says he's shocked and gutted after being left out of England's squad for the FIFA World Cup. That's the latest news update from the Capital Radio newsroom.
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5: Snow FM weather.
0: Mostly sunny conditions this afternoon with some light winds. Tomorrow, mostly sunny as well. Areas of morning frost and fog with some light winds throughout. Sunday, possible morning fog, cloudy day with light winds. And Monday, partly cloudy, shower or two possible. Jindabyne's reaching a top tomorrow of 14 after night's low of 3 tonight. Coomera's top tomorrow is 15 after night's low of 2. And Canberra are reaching a top tomorrow of 17 after a low of 5 tonight. 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
0: Up next, an artist who's just joined Spotify's top most streamed songs of all time. He's up next right now. It's Ariana Grande.

Blaze Snow FM on the way. A song that marked this artist's return to music for the first time in after a couple of years. Quite well. Lewis Capaldi in 3 minutes' time. Right now, Zed and Mara Morris, The Middle. Take a

0: With the Dead Dance here on Snow FM, playing the Snowy's best music. Last year, she released a song with a particular artist, which did very well, I must say.
1: You pray that if you work with someone as legendary and incredible as Bruno Mars, that they're going to be as amazing as you thought they were, and he totally is. And he just fully embraced me.
0: And speaking of Bruno Mars, he's going to be playing for you next.
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0: 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Katy Perry up next, the one that got away.
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0: Charlie Puth will actually be coming down here in a couple of months' time on the countdown. And we're also on the countdown to 3 o'clock news and weather. On the way, we've got Harry Styles as well as Lizzo. Then this one first. Ed Sheeran.
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9: From the Capital Radio Newsroom, I'm Alex Stockerty. Opposition leader Angus Taylor says the Albanese government is panicked and making last-minute changes to its tax package. From July next year, Labor is planning to rein in capital gains tax concessions and negative gearing deductions. It's understood the government may carve out tech businesses from the CGT legislation. Mr. Taylor says that's ridiculous and there should be no change made to the tax breaks at all.
10: You know, what they're saying now is they're saying we'll have a carve out for tech entrepreneurs, but not for a hairdresser, not for a fitness instructor. I mean, seriously? How does this work? It makes absolutely no sense.
9: The final group of ISIS-linked Australian women and children are believed to be on their way back to Australia. It's understood they've left a camp in northeastern Syria on a bus and will travel to Damascus before flying home. The exact timing of the group's journey is not clear. The Queensland Premier says he only found out about his minister's AFP referral after it was publicly reported. Sports and Olympics Minister Tim Mander stood down yesterday following the referral over a possible breach of electoral law. David Crisafulli says he was only made aware when a staffer passed him a note during a budget meeting yesterday. The Victorian opposition says the government's bail laws have failed after a spate of firebombings across Melbourne. A blaze in the showroom of a luxury car dealership is the latest incident, with two cleaners inside the building when it was set alight. Thankfully, neither of them were injured. Shadow Attorney General James Newbury says the situation is spiralling out of control.
11: This government is gaslighting Victorians. Every single day, the Premier and the Attorney says their laws are working. We don't have a revolving door bail system. But we hear only yesterday of two alleged firebombers admit guilt and walk out of the court.
9: Residents along the east coast of New South Wales have spotted a suspected meteor lighting up the night sky. Footage shows a flash of blue or orange light, with experts believing a meteor was responsible. Witnesses stunned by the unusual display.
12: And it looked like really greeny orange lightning flash.
13: We were out running, my son and I, and about 6:30, it was like a streak of lightning straight through the sky.
9: Australia's new ambassador to the United States, Greg Moriarty, has travelled to the White House to present his credentials to US President Donald Trump. Checking sport, and North Melbourne coach Alistair Clarkson says the Kangaroos won't be jumping at shadows after last weekend's disappointing loss to Adelaide. The Roos have resisted the urge to swing the axe at selection, making just one change for tomorrow night's clash with the Gold Coast at Marvel Stadium. Riley Hardiman has been named for his first game of the season. Colby McKercher celebrates his 50th game. And the French Open draw has been released, with Alex de Minaur to face a qualifier in the first round. That's the latest news update from the Capital Radio newsroom.
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3: Snow FM weather.
0: Mostly sunny conditions this afternoon with some light winds. Tomorrow, mostly sunny as well. Areas of morning frost and fog with some light winds throughout. Sunday, possible morning fog, cloudy day with light winds. And Monday, partly cloudy, shower or two possible. Jindabyne's reaching a top tomorrow of 14 after night's low of 3 tonight. Coomber's top tomorrow is 15 after night's low of 2. And Canberra reaching a top tomorrow of 17 after a low of 5 tonight. 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

0: Guys, Sebastian Choir, Palais d'Orphan with Stormy's Best Music. Thanks for keeping it here. On the way, this artist, I feel like he's created a great culture for when fans go to his concerts. They're always having a ball. And
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0: And here he is. He's playing for you right now. It's Harry Styles. Lights up.

0: 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It's Justin Bieber on Snow FM. After your weekend, you can look forward to something. We've got the brand new Snow FM breakfast show with Beck and Jack, waking you up and getting you ready for work or school, whatever you get up to on Monday morning. Set your alarms for 6, they'll be back. And speaking of Justin Bieber, one of the pop music's most talked about former couples, him and Selena Gomez, she's up next with Wolves.
1: 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Learn something weird. 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

0: 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Hey, we're on the countdown to the weekend. Here to make it feel like it's already here. Snowy's best music continues with Miley Cyrus. We can't stop. 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
8: From the Capital Radio Newsroom, I'm Alex Stockerty. The Greens are likely to help the Albanese government pass its changes to capital gains and negative gearing. The 50% CGT discount will be scrapped from July next year and linked to inflation, which is a less generous measure. Negative gearing deductions will only be available to new house builds. Greens Senator Nick McKim has told the ABC the reform is a start, but the government should go further.
9: This package does appear, taken as a whole, to be a small step in the right direction. That was our assessment on budget night, and that remains our assessment today. So when Labor introduced the package, as I said, we'll run it through our processes.
8: The government is expected to delay legislation to impose a 30% tax on discretionary trusts, amid concern it's no more than a death tax. 11 Australians have now arrived in Istanbul, where they're being checked in hospital after being released from detention in Israel. Advocates say the 400-plus activists were denied water and have reported being subjected to physical and psychological abuse since being intercepted by Israeli forces. They were on a flotilla attempting to deliver aid to Gaza. Another group of ISIS-linked Australian women and children are believed to be on their way back to Australia. It's understood they've left a camp in northeastern Syria on a bus and will travel to Damascus before flying home. A survey has found one in four Australian families is cutting back on children's sports due to cost of living pressures. More from Gabriel Hodson.
10: A National Compare Club survey of 1,000 parents has found many riddled by guilt, with one in four ditching kids' sport to save cash. It's also found that where there's financial pressure, half of all families are having more arguments about money. News Corp says 55% of parents with a child under 18 describe themselves as struggling or just getting by. 42% of these families are also spending less on music, dance and tutoring.
8: A court appearance for three people charged after a man died in a fall in Sydney's northwest. Police called to Castle Hill on Sunday found a seriously injured man in a garden outside a unit block. The 44-year-old could not be revived. A 30-year-old man, a 38-year-old man and 34-year-old woman have been charged with murder. And millions of people are expected to attend the Vivid Light Show in Sydney, which gets underway tonight. Checking sport, and the AFL's concussion protocols are again under scrutiny. Hawthorn forward Nick Watson was left on the field for at least 3 minutes after copping a heavy knock in their win over Adelaide. To Formula One, and 41-year-old Lewis Hamilton is putting retirement talks on ice, declaring he'll still be here for quite some time. And the Football Association is investigating Southampton's conduct after the club admitted to spying on three other championship sides during the season. The club has already been expelled from the championship playoffs. That's the latest news update from Capital Radio Newsroom.
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12: Snow, FM, weather.
0: Mostly sunny conditions this afternoon with some light winds. Tomorrow, mostly sunny as well. Areas of morning frost and fog with some light winds throughout. Sunday, possible morning fog, cloudy day with light winds. And Monday, partly cloudy shower or two possible. Jindabyne's reaching a top tomorrow of 14 after night's low of 3 tonight. Coomber's top tomorrow is 15 after night's low of 2. And Canberra are reaching a top tomorrow of 17 after a low of 5 tonight. 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
0: Aussie artists, Van Story and Five Sauce on the way. Till then, enjoy this one.
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0: That's Joy Riptide. Palace FM, the Stormy's best music for this afternoon. On the way, we've got an artist who got asked to write a very, well, big hit song for a particular dance scene in the Barbie movie.
1: You know, there were certain moments where Barbie would be dancing and she'd be like pointing to the crowd. And I was like, oh, we have to hear it. We have to say, come along for the ride.
0: Dua Lipa, Dance the Night up in 4 minutes' time. Right now, some more Aussie stuff. 5 seconds of summer, this throwback, Amnesia. I drove by.

0: watching. Zane McGray on Snow FM. We'll keep watching this space because the Snowy's best music continues. Only a couple minutes, or should I say 4 minutes? We've got Madonna and Justin Timberlake.
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5: 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And the Mandalorian will die.
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0: 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Coming up after 5, driving into the weekends, Will and Woody. 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
13: From the Capital Radio Newsroom, I'm Alex Stockerty. The Albanese government could adjust some of its tax changes as backlash against the reforms continue to grow. Michael Packey reports.
14: The Prime Minister is open to adjusting tax changes to family trusts. As part of the government's budget measures, trusts, including discretionary trusts, will face a 30% tax from mid-2028. Anthony Albanese has been under pressure to carve out discretionary trusts from his legislation, amid claims keeping them would amount to a death tax once the trust is activated. Senior Minister Tanya Plibersek won't rule out potential changes.
15: Every time there's a budget, the two big jobs are explaining it properly and making sure the details of implementation really reflect the intention.
14: Legislation to tax trusts will be delayed while the issues are worked through, but a push to rein in capital gains and negative gearing is expected to pass at the end of next month with the help of the Greens. The government maintains its reforms will make the tax system fairer.
13: 11 Australians detained by Israeli forces are now in Istanbul after being released and deported. The group was part of a flotilla which was intercepted breaching Israel's blockade of Gaza. The Australians are being checked over in a Turkish hospital before returning home. Zach Schofield was among the Australian cohort and claims he's been subjected to physical and psychological abuse.
16: We were taken to prison and treated really poorly. Many of us haven't eaten for days. We're denied water for 2 days.
13: The final group of ISIS-linked Australian women and children are believed to be on their way back to Australia. It's understood they've left a camp in northeastern Syria on a bus and will travel to Damascus before flying home. The exact timing of the group's journey is not clear. Australia's new ambassador to the United States, Greg Moriarty, has travelled to the White House to present his credentials to US President Donald Trump. A Sydney teacher has been charged with child grooming and possessing child abuse material. Police received a tip-off leading them to raid a property in Sydney's southwest and seizing electronic devices. New figures show electric vehicles are expected to account for 30% of global car sales this year. The report from the International Energy Agency claims the rise has been partly driven by high fuel prices as a result of the Iran war. Checking Sport, and Raiders coach Ricky Stewart says he's never been more confused by the rules of rugby league. It comes to their loss to the Dolphins last night, 30-22. Alex de Minaur has continued his return to form on clay in the lead-up to the French Open, the Aussie world number 9 defeating Luciano Darderi, advancing to the Hamburg Open semis. And Manchester United defender Harry Maguire says he's shocked and gutted after being left out of England's squad for the FIFA World Cup. That's the latest news update from the Capital Radio newsroom.
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0: Mostly sunny conditions this afternoon with some light winds. Tomorrow, mostly sunny as well. Areas of morning frost and fog with some light winds throughout. Sunday, possible morning fog, cloudy day with light winds. And Monday, partly cloudy, shower or two possible. Ginderbine's reaching a top tomorrow of 14 after night's low of 3 tonight. Coomera's top tomorrow is 15 after night's low of 2. And Canberra reaching a top tomorrow of 17 after a low of 5 tonight. 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

0: Good afternoon, guys. I hope you're having a wonderful Friday. Daniel McPherson's on the show in a little while. Last night, though, you'll be able to see this on the socials, Will and Woody, if you missed it. If you've been listening the last few weeks, though, Woods, we've been trading every day on the radio from a psychology textbook to the goal being a $10,000 engagement ring. That was the goal.
1: And 2 days ago, we bloody got there with your help, with all of your help, some extraordinary stuff from you guys. So we were able to then deliver this ring to Paris Man. The reason I'm calling him Paris Man is because both sides of the couple are called Paris. It's very confusing. Anyway, we delivered the ring to Paris Man. That's it. Bring up that music. Let's get those chills. Delivered it to him live on the radio show.
2: He came. I think I'm going to vomit if I hear this anymore, this music.
1: Because there's too much love going on? You can't handle it. It's just, there's so much love in the air. Embrace it, man. Lean in. Get rid of that masculinity. Lean in.
2: This is nothing about being masculine.
1: We snuck in to the restaurant he was at with his partner. We came and delivered the ring. This all happened live on the radio show yesterday.
2: Yep.
1: This is a bit of the chat we had with him when we gave him the ring for the first time.
3: Have you thought about what you're going to say?
4: I have. I've practiced it. Hopefully I can get it out.
3: Okay. Do you want to see the ring, Paris Man?
4: Sure.
3: Okay.
5: You want to see it?
4: Yeah.
3: Show him the ring, Will.
4: Oh, wow. That's incredible, guys. Yeah, she's going to lose it.
3: Yeah, well, hopefully she won't lose it. Let's not lose it.
4: There you go.
3: I've worked very hard for that.
1: So we'll play you the proposal that happened live on the radio yesterday again a little bit later in the show as well.
0: Yeah, as I said, or you can check out the entire swap meet on the socials if you want to see what we started with, a psychology textbook, and all the trades that we made over the course of 2.5 weeks to get a $10,000 engagement ring and have a wicked proposal on the radio last night. It's really cool. What a journey. What a week. Big shout out to everyone that was involved in it, our team, and of course the beautiful people at Glowbird. Swap the deal. Keep the good energy with Glowbird. Right up next.
6: Can you hear it? Can you hear it? Can you hear it?
0: Can you hear it? Give us a call if you would like to guess beer or soft drink based on the sound of the can opening. Wow, look at this. Here we go.
7: Hands.
0: Coopers.
7: Fresh cans.
0: The Green Goblins.
8: Green Goblins are back.
0: We know the Sesh Lord lived.
8: You know, I put that order in.
0: Bought the beers. We know it. You know it. Oh, it's Coopers or Coke, soft drink or beer. Can you hear it up next on Will and Woody?
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10: Hate to give the satisfaction asking how you're doing now. How's the castle built of people you pretend to care about? Just what you wanted. Look at you, cool guy, you got it. I see the parties and the diamonds. Sometimes when I close my eyes, 6 months of torture, you sold to some forbidden paradise. I loved you truly.

0: Daniel McPherson is on the show in 15 minutes. It is Will and Woody on your Friday, and it's Can You Hear It?
1: I'm going to say that's a soft drink.
2: Can you hear it?
3: It's a beer.
2: Can you hear it?
4: Yeah.
2: Darcy, no. Darcy, no. Darcy, no.
3: Can you hear it?
5: Beer or soft drink, based on the sound of the can opening. Once we hear this first crack, the weekend has truly begun.
0: Yes, that's right, Woods.
5: Sound of the weekend. We've got Martine here. Hello, Martine.
6: Hello,
5: Martine. Ready for your first can?
6: I'm ready.
5: All right, Martine.
6: I think it's beer.
0: Yeah, that's very beery.
5: That's
0: a frothy, frothy beer. Did they get a bit of a shake before they came in, did they?
5: Gone everywhere.
7: Hey, what are we talking about?
5: That has gone everywhere.
0: I don't know what you're talking about.
7: One did fall, but I put it back, I swear.
5: I think that was the one.
0: That was the one. Surely.
7: No, I actually did put that one back.
0: Oh, you
7: the
0: put
7: fridge,
0: it back. Well, then
7: maybe
0: we're in trouble. We're in trouble.
5: Thanks, Annalise. Bit of a here we go. Here. Martine, great work. You're off to a fly.
0: Hello, Martine.
5: Here's can number two.
6: I'm going to go soft drink this time.
5: I reckon.
0: Martina,
5: I feel like you guessed before I'd did. Even cracked the can.
0: Shit, that's her fault.
5: That's a weird tactic.
0: That's her fault.
5: That's her fault.
0: Stuck around for everyone that got it wrong.
5: I was just curious.
0: Of people want to play.
5: I was just curious.
0: Stop. Listen.
5: Yeah, you got to listen.
0: Connect with what you're doing.
5: Yeah, yeah.
0: Donna, I don't know why you find that so funny, Annalise.
6: Yes, that's me.
5: You ready to go, Don?
6: I'll give it a crack.
5: Righto, Don.
6: I'm going to go, that's another beer.
5: Sorry, Don. Bit of a flat soft drink, if I'm being honest, Don.
0: Very beery. A very beery softy.
5: That is the way the cookie crumbles. Oh, let's go to Kenny
0: And
5: here.
0: The Coke Zeros have got a tendency to be a little bit flatter, to be honest,
5: they
0: if I'm honest
5: be.
0: With you.
5: They
0: and
5: can
0: you
5: be.
0: Wonder why you crack them, but then I just watched you pour yourself a glass and you figure it out. Kenny's called.
8: G'day,
0: Ken. How you going? Good, mate. Are you ready for your first can, Ken?
5: Ken?
0: Get on you, Ken. Here we go. First can.
9: Yep. That'll have to be a beer.
5: Yes, Kenny. It is, Kenny.
0: Yes, it is.
9: Yeah.
0: You sound like a beer drinker. You sound like a beer drinker, Kenny.
9: No.
5: You're not.
9: I just know the sounds of them.
5: Right. You're a bartender.
9: I'm more of a spirits drinker than a beer drinker, but yeah.
5: Spirits drink. All responsibly, of course. No doubt, Kenny. All right, here comes number two.
9: Soft drink.
0: Bad luck, Kenny.
5: Sorry, Ken.
0: I have to stick to the spirits responsibly.
5: Sorry, Kenny. God, we're nowhere, Australia. We're nowhere.
0: Reset.
5: Let's go to a song.
0: Yeah, reset.
5: All right. Okay.
0: Full reset, I reckon.
5: Right. Okay.
0: Let's get it going on, you know. It just feels like the juju's right off.
5: Yeah,
0: you're cracking Coke Zero, so you can have one. I mean, we just need to all
5: just
0: reset.
5: I just reached left.
0: Just reset.
5: I don't even know what I'm grabbing.
0: Can you hear it? More of it up next. Will and Woody.

0: It's Will and Woody.
1: I'm going to say sexiest man in Australia, Daniel McPherson. He joins us in about 10 minutes' time. He's beautiful. He's done a great movie recently as well. It's called Beast. That's going to be on Stan. It's going to be in the cinemas. It looks awesome. He looks the best he's ever looked. But it's not just about his looks, guys. He's going to be in for a chat very, very shortly. Right now. Can you hear it?
2: Paris, you want to hear your first can?
3: Yes, I do.
2: All right, here it comes, Paris.
3: Soft drink.
2: Oh, Paris! Sorry for getting frustrated, Paris. As a nation, we're struggling right now. We're on the canvas.
1: What was it?
2: Sorry, Paris, that was a beer.
3: There
2: was a beer.
3: I meant beer.
2: Yes.
1: Yeah, you meant beer. We know you did. But it's what you said out loud.
2: Yeah.
1: Anna has called on 13165. Has anyone got past one can today?
2: Yes. Yeah, we've got Ken. Ken got one.
1: But that's it.
2: That's it. We haven't got past two cans.
1: Anna, do you rate yourself as a player?
4: Yeah, guys. I can do this.
1: You played a bit. You're playing in your car most Fridays.
4: Yeah, I'm playing in the car.
1: All right. You know what's
4: up. I'm ready to go.
1: Because I'm happy to move on. Like, it's fine.
4: No, no. We're ready.
1: All right, let's go. Anna, if you don't...
4: I think that was soft drink.
2: Here we go.
1: Nice, Anna.
2: Really nice. Good start.
1: Here we go. I'm not going to mention the record till we get to five.
4: Soft drink.
2: Here we go.
1: What
2: do you do, Anna?
1: Bit of a player.
4: I'm just a student.
2: What do you study?
4: I do business and marketing.
2: How would you market the show, Anna? If you were given us as a case study, how would you market us?
4: I reckon you guys' current marketing techniques going really well.
2: There you go. Great answer. Well done.
1: Well, there's currently no marketing.
2: and it's saying that's good. Don't market.
1: It might be working for you.

0: Yes. The underdog card. I like it.
1: Kendrick. Here we go.
2: Beer.
0: Yes, Anna. Go. Nice.
2: Oh, my God, yes.
0: Nice.
3: Here we go.
0: Nice, Anna.
3: Here we go.
0: Here we go.
3: Let's just roll into the next
0: one. Yeah, can four.
2: Soft drink.
3: Here we go.
0: Yes, Anna, here we go.
2: Oh, my God.
0: Yeah, here we go. She is on.
3: Do you love a beer? Do you love a soft drink, Anna?
2: Cider
0: drinker.
3: Cider. Right. All right, let's go to can number five.
2: Beer.
0: Oh, that's clear. What? That was definitely a soft drink. That really did sound like a soft drink, that one.
3: Falling down at five.
0: Bad luck, Anna.
3: Sorry, Anna.
0: Yeah, you played really well, mate. You can have a double pass to go and see Finding Emily. If you'd like to prefer the producers of Bridget Jones' Diary, comes Finding Emily in cinemas on Thursday. That's for your double pass. Thanks for playing,
2: awesome.
0: Anna. Nice to meet
2: you. Guys.
0: Good luck with
2: nice
0: the studies.
2: To meet you. Thank
0: no
2: you.
0: No worries at all. If we get marketing,
3: we'll reach out.
0: We might.
3: I will reach out.
0: Do we need a fresh set of cans in the studio? Feels like it.
3: I just had that moment. I think Tony needs them because Tony, am I reading correctly here that you think you can get at least 11?
4: Yeah. Last time I played this, I at least got 11.
3: All
4: but
3: right.
4: Then you got stopped. Yeah.
3: That's lofty.
0: Oh, we stopped. Wow, there you go. So the fault is on us at 11.
3: All right, Tony. Let's see how we go. Here's Cam 1.
4: Oh, that was a beer.
0: Oh, Tony. It's all over,
3: you
0: Red Rover.
3: Come in here and say oh you're going to get 11 and then go out at one.
0: Hold the fresh cans.
4: Must have got me on that one.
0: Hold the fresh cans. No need. Tony's ended the game for the afternoon. We won't get any worse than that. Nice to meet you, Tone. Thanks for the laugh. You can have a $100 Fun Day Sweets voucher, mate. Thanks for the giggles.
4: Thank you, mate.
0: No worries,
4: it.
0: Man. Have a great weekend. Daniel McPherson. I'm going to get 11. Daniel McPherson.
3: Oh, very sexy, Daniel McPherson.
0: He's on the radio right up next on Will and Woody. Hope you're having a great Friday afternoon.
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0: Hey, it's Will and Woody. I hope you're having a wonderful drive home. Beast premieres on Stan on the 4th of June. We spoke to Amy Shark about this actually last time she was in. Russell Crowe is going to be, he co-wrote this. He's producing it. He's an amazing filmmaker, Russell. And but most importantly, the star of the film joins in the studio right now, Daniel McPherson on Will and Woody.
1: Good afternoon.
0: I think for the first time, Daniel McPherson, Will and Woody, I reckon.
1: I didn't know you guys existed that long ago.
2: Our marketing needs to be fired immediately, obviously. Daniel doesn't know we exist. We've been doing this job for 8 years now.
1: Yeah. No, man. Yeah. I've done lots over the years, but I've never sat here with you guys.
0: Well, it's great to have you.
1: This is our first time.
0: It's great to have you.
2: We've had an interaction, though, actually, and I don't blame you for not remembering this, but it was before the Logies.
1: On the Gold Coast?
2: Gold Coast.
1: Yeah. I was up there with Warren. That's right.
2: Yes.
1: Yeah.
2: And you were in the swimming pool. This is pre-Logie ceremony. You're in the swimming pool.
1: Yep.
2: That was like a lavish swimming pool within the establishment.
1: The complex.
2: And certain rooms weren't allowed in
1: Correct.
2: That swimming pool.
1: Yep.
2: So my card didn't work to get into the lavish swimming pool until a very attractive male in the pool got out of the pool. And let me into the pool.
1: Oh,
2: and
1: really?
2: That was you.
3: Is that Tim Robards?
1: No. It was no.
2: And right behind Tim was you.
0: That's so sweet.
1: And how did I know that worked? Because my card didn't get into that pool. And we've just done the same thing.
3: I remember exactly.
2: So you paid it forward.
3: No, here's another one.
1: Nice to see you again.
2: Yeah, you too.
1: How was your swim?
2: Beautiful.
1: Yeah,
2: I felt very smug.
3: Yeah,
2: felt
3: good.
2: Very
3: yeah,
2: smug
3: likewise.
2: After that.
0: Woody and I are on a bit of a mission right now involving someone who's worked on the film.
4: Woods. We're talking manifesting.
2: Angela.
5: Manifesting isn't about hoping and wishing. Manifesting is truly believing.
2: Writing it down.
4: All right.
2: Lunch with
4: Russell
2: Crowe.
3: Sam Pang's back in the studio.
4: You can see up in the corner there on a piece of paper.
6: Lunch with Russell Crowe.
4: Yeah.
6: You want to have lunch with him?
4: Yeah.
2: Love to.
6: Lunch with Russell Crowe would
4: be
6: awesome.
4: It'd be fun.
6: I'll serve. How's that?
2: You're in.
0: Amy Shark's entered the studio. I don't know if you know this, but we have a thing up here which says lunch with Russell because we wanted to get into manifesting.
7: Well, first, I think you spelt Russell wrong.
2: What?
0: Is that right?
2: Is it two L's?
7: Who's that handwriting?
2: Yeah, sweet. I've got doctor's handwriting.
7: You do, man.
1: I'm a big manifester.
0: Right, really?
1: Okay. I'm also a big reader.
0: Yeah.
1: And I think your handwriting's the problem.
0: I think really?
1: Lunch with Russell Crowe is up here in the studio.
0: How
1: long has it been there?
0: Six months now?
2: Yeah, coming up 6 months.
1: All right. How's it going?
2: Well, it hasn't happened yet. It's still up there because it hasn't happened. Did you share food with Russell while shooting this movie?
1: I've shared a lot of food with Russell over the years. Very first interaction with Russell was live on live television when I was hosting Dancing with the Stars.
0: Oh, right.
1: When his then wife was on the show, Danielle. And then my second interaction was I nearly ran him over on his mountain bike on Melrose Avenue in Los Angeles, driving to an audition.
0: Wow.
1: I actually tweeted, hey, you know, nearly ran over at Russell Crowe on the way to an audition.
0: Wow.
1: Must be a good omen. And to his credit, he direct messaged me going, hey, man, I'm having an Oscars party on Sunday. Why don't you come past and whatnot? So I went, that was how I met. So that was the beginning of our friendship. And I first got invited up to the farm. I had this indie film. It was my first kind of lead in an indie film about 2013. It was called Infinity. I thought he must have heard about this indie film.
0: Yeah.
1: I went kind of method and I lived in the office space above the studio because my character was trapped on a space station.
2: Yeah.
1: And so he says, hey, mate, do you want to come up to the farm for dinner? So I'm like, yeah. So I get up the farm and we have a couple of beers and he doesn't mention the film. And then we go, he shows me around the house and he still doesn't mention the film. And then we go and have dinner and it's his mum and his dad and Russell and I.
0: Whoa.
1: And he goes, mum, dad, this is Daniel. Mum, I know Dancing with the Stars is your favorite show. I want you to have dinner with the Dancing with the Stars. So, from humble beginnings,
0: what do we do if we're going to try and have lunch with him?
1: What did Amy Shark say?
2: She didn't give us much, Amy Shark.
0: Generally, people, when we speak to them about Russell, get the idea that we're kind of like freaks and then they won't give us much information. So,
2: are you getting that vibe at all?
1: He's like a father figure to a lot of us, a mentor figure to a lot of us.
0: Awesome.
1: He really championed Amy, he's championed my career, George Burgess, who's in Beast as well. You know, and he really comes on as a mentor figure for a lot of people, and sport and music as well, not just cinema. But when it comes to manifesting, I'm into it. But I would have it clear.
0: This isn't manifesting.
2: Right.
0: This is we've stuck this in the corner, haven't we?
1: I would be like one a day upping the commitment. Because there's a difference between like hoping.
0: Yes, yes,
2: this is, this is lazy.
0: Yes,
2: well, yeah. I reckon we start every single radio show with "We're going to have lunch with Russell Crowe from this day forth." That's,
1: yes,
2: that's how we start a radio show.
0: We actually have a flail from the movie Gladiator here. You can see our shrine sort of building, Russell Shrine.
2: We bought that flail. How well do you know Gladiator?
1: Well, yeah, you're pretty well.
0: He won't
1: know. Was it the main flail or was it an extras flail?
2: It's an extras flail. It's the scene where he first fights as a gladiator and there's that guy at the front. He swings that exact thing.
0: Yeah, we got it from
1: there. Wow. Now, that's actually really cool.
0: Thank you.
1: So wait, how much did you pay for that?
2: $8,000.
0: The movie Beast premieres on Sound on the 4th of June. If you haven't heard about it, you should have heard about it because it looks incredible.
2: Yeah.
0: And we're going to be talking to the star, Daniel McPherson, right up.
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1: So good.
2: Hey, it's Will and Woody. Hope you're having a great drive home. Daniel McPherson is in the studio. For the first time. We're thrilled to have him in here. He's got a brand new movie. It's called Beast, which premieres on Stan on the 4th of June, mate. So this is really just to break it down to everyone. I don't want to try and give away too much, but we're talking, it's an MMA movie. Your brother gets in trouble. You get into the cage to go. Let's talk about the thing which I think Woody and I most want to talk to you about. You look amazing.
3: Thank you.
2: How old are you now, if I'm asking?
3: I turned 46 on Anzac Day.
2: Okay, so I know you're big into your triathlons as well.
3: Yeah.
2: I imagine you've never put on as much size or been as ripped as this.
3: Not much motivates like knowing you're going to be the lead in a fight film and you have to go up to Thailand and shoot live in front of 10,000 people and it's going to be in 4K HD for the rest of your life and the rest of existence.
4: That's how people will remember.
2: It's true. The whole movie is this. I was watching the trailer before. The shots, like it's just you with your shirt off, fighting people the whole time. Yeah. What
3: there is a lot of like character and nuance.
2: Sex sells, mate. Sex sells. We're coming to watch it. What did you have to do to get into this sort of shape?
3: I actually trained for 3 years, and with Russell's schedule and with the financing, and it's an independent film and all this sort of stuff. For whatever reason, was on again, off again for a long time. But the first time I started training for the movie, I lost like 6 or 7 kilos. In a month. But because I'd never come from a fight background and I was doing this high intensity skipping and boxing and all that sort of stuff, over half of that weight was muscle. And so I was just getting too skinny. So by the time, second or third time around, I'd worked out how to do it. And that was just protein, loads of weights, lots of high intensity stuff. I was doing 4 hours of jiu-jitsu, of boxing, of kickboxing and stuff a day. I was training around that as well.
5: Did you fight anyone during this time?
3: I took myself up to Thailand, actually, up to a fight camp in Thailand a couple of times. And I was jumping in like pro MMA
2: actually
3: sparring.
2: Fighting
3: pro
2: you
3: MMA
2: have,
3: sparring
2: shut up
3: sparring
5: so how'd you go so obviously you're
3: got
5: fit.
3: Choked out within an inch
2: really,
3: of my life
2: really
3: about 15 seconds by a professional and these guys are screaming. I don't know if you've ever been locked in a cage with a professional fighter or a bunch of professional fighters, but these are guys are
2: they're animals,
3: a different cloth,
2: they're
3: you know
2: animals,
3: these guys
2: aren't they?
3: Are
2: they love
3: but
2: it.
3: But as soon as
2: beautiful
3: they
2: outside
3: I was,
2: the ring
3: but as soon as they learned that I was training for a film and I was representing their industry and representing their life, they're all like fantastic. So I would start fighting these guys or sparring these guys. I'd end up on the ground. They're about to kind of rear naked choke me out. I'd be like, hey, man, just could you tell me, like, how would you get out of this? Yeah. Awesome. I'd be like, oh, so what I do is I do this. Oh, yeah, thanks. Okay. So
2: you're taking notes in the ring.
3: Up, shall we? Yeah.
2: That's great.
3: A lot of these guys have gone on to make their pro debuts in one championship up in Thailand or under UFC contracts. So, I wanted to throw myself into it. Like, you can't fake. Like, everyone can watch MMA 24/7, the palm of their hand. Everyone will know from the moment 100%. I throw a punch on that screen whether this is going to be a decent movie or not, or whether we're going to follow the story. So,
5: I think people get over like CGI. We're seeing so much CGI and stuff now. You can kind of pick up on it now.
3: Totally.
5: When you see guys really fighting, it brings you into the movie.
3: And not only that, so I had Bren Foster, who's a who multiple world champion taekwondo, multiple 4 or 5 black belts in different martial arts. He came in and choreographed and fought with me. He played Xavier, my nemesis in the film. But we also didn't have the time or the budget to swap in and out stunt doubles. We had 5 days in the octagon in Thailand, and the fourth day was in front of 10,000 people
2: this
3: at the one
2: stadium.
3: Championship in the stadium in Bangkok between the real world title fights. So we just had to do it ourselves. Like, I did it all. We had to do it all. We didn't have the time. So we're doing this big, long fight choreography flows of jiu-jitsu and kicking and flurries of taekwondo. And it was epic. And so we set out initially to go, let's make it the most intense, the most authentic, and the most incredible looking, entertaining MMA that we've seen on cinema before.
2: Wow.
5: So, that's awesome.
2: Cool.
3: So we'll see. Yeah.
5: Do you reckon you could tap me out now? Do you have the ability?
2: The way that you're a piece of meat.
5: Do you have the ability to put me in a hole that'll make me tap?
3: Yeah.
5: How quickly could you get me to tap?
3: Either that or you probably just go to sleep. Like, yeah.
5: Let's go.
2: Would you do
5: Let's
2: it?
3: Because I'm not a professional. Like, I don't.
2: Oh, here we go. Wait a sec.
6: You get it through on the neck, and then you're like, and then you kind of go like down. But I don't want to ruin your neck. But
5: and then I'd go. I'd go. Yeah, I'd go. And
4: You squeezed for like half, and I was like, oh, there's my lunch. My lunch just flicking.
2: Yeah. Well, you win. No,
4: I was like, what?
2: That's it.
4: And I can feel you, it's like you just tensed once, and like, that's what it'd feel like.
2: Oh, yeah. And so I'll never forget.
0: You were going down. I saw the lights go out. I saw it happen because you had so much bravado. You moved so quickly. You're on the way down.
4: Wow. You're legit. That is.
3: One minute he's letting me into the swimming pool. The next minute he's putting me to sleep. Yeah. I thought you were a nice guy. I said, what happened to you?
2: Oh, man, that was great to watch.
4: I'm fine. Totally fine. You're
3: sweating a little bit.
4: I'm going to get some water.
0: Yeah. Beast premieres, Stan. 4th of June, everyone can watch it.
3: Thank you.
0: Congratulations, man.
3: Thank you for
0: it's huge.
3: Sorry, just who paid the $8,000?
4: It was a business expense. It was a business expense. Do you reckon that's a tax deduction?
0: Tax deductible, yeah.
2: It's really moody. Thanks, Daniel.
3: Cheers, guys.
2: Bye.
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4: From the Capital Radio Newsroom, I'm Alex Stockerty. Opposition leader Angus Taylor says the Albanese government is panicked and making last-minute changes to its tax package. From July next year, Labor is planning to rein in capital gains tax concessions and negative gearing deductions. It's understood the government may carve out tech businesses from the CGT legislation. Mr. Taylor says that's ridiculous and there should be no change made to the tax breaks at all.
5: You know, what they're saying now is they're saying we'll have a carve out for tech entrepreneurs, but not for a hairdresser, not for a fitness instructor. I mean, seriously, how does this work? It makes absolutely no sense.
4: The final group of ISIS-linked Australian women and children are believed to be on their way back to Australia. It's understood they've left a camp in northeastern Syria on a bus and will travel to Damascus before flying home. The exact timing of the group's journey is not clear. The Queensland Premier says he only found out about his minister's AFP referral after it was publicly reported. Sports and Olympics Minister Tim Mander stood down yesterday following the referral over a possible breach of electoral law. David Crisafulli says he was only made aware when a staffer passed him a note during a budget meeting yesterday. The Victorian opposition says the government's bail laws have failed after a spate of firebombings across Melbourne. A blaze in the showroom of a luxury car dealership is the latest incident, with two cleaners inside the building when it was set alight. Thankfully, neither of them were injured. Shadow Attorney General James Newbury says the situation is spiralling out of control.
6: This government is gaslighting Victorians. Every single day, the Premier and the Attorney says their laws are working. We don't have a revolving door bail system. But we hear only yesterday of two alleged firebombers admit guilt and walk out of the court.
4: Residents along the east coast of New South Wales have spotted a suspected meteor lighting up the night sky. Footage shows a flash of blue or orange light, with experts believing a meteor was responsible. Witnesses stunned by the unusual display.
7: And it looked like really greeny orange lightning flash.
8: We were out running, my son and I, and about 6:30 it was like a streak of lightning straight through the sky.
4: Australia's new ambassador to the United States, Greg Moriarty, has travelled to the White House to present his credentials to US President Donald Trump. Checking sport, and North Melbourne coach Alistair Clarkson says the Kangaroos won't be jumping at shadows after last weekend's disappointing loss to Adelaide. The Roos have resisted the urge to swing the axe at selection, making just one change for tomorrow night's clash with the Gold Coast at Marvel Stadium. Riley Hardiman has been named for his first game of the season. Colby McKercher celebrates his 50th game. And the French Open draw has been released, with Alex de Minaur to face a qualifier in the first round. That's the latest news update from the Capital Radio Newsroom.
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11: Mostly sunny conditions this afternoon with some light winds. Tomorrow, mostly sunny as well. Areas of morning frost and fog with some light winds throughout. Sunday, possible morning fog, cloudy day with light winds. And Monday, partly cloudy, shower or two possible. Ginderbine's reaching a top tomorrow of 14 after night's low of 3 tonight. Coomera's top tomorrow is 15 after night's low of 2. And Canberra reaching a top tomorrow of 17 after a low of 5 tonight. 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
3: All righty, Andrea is playing the quiz today. G'day, Andrea.
4: Hello, how are you?
3: I'm outstanding, Andrea. It's a Friday. I feel good. Hey, Andrea, quick question before we get into the quiz. Did you hear the live proposal on the radio show yesterday?
4: I did. Yeah, I did catch a bit of it, yes.
3: It was a great moment. For those that didn't hear it, we're going to replay you the moment right up next. Andrea, you can enjoy it again. It's even better the second time hearing Paris Mann's beautiful words.
4: Look forward to it.
3: Awesome. Andrea, let's get you $1,000 first, though. 30 seconds on the clock. Got to get 10 questions right. Can pass. Have to take your first answer. Good luck, Andrea.
4: Thank you.
5: Here we go, Andrea. What's 5 times 6?
4: 30.
5: Tell me a secret you haven't told anyone.
4: I'm a mad Collingwood supporter.
5: How many letters in the word groom?
4: 5.
5: Name a pop star starting with M.
4: Michael Jackson.
5: What was the first item in our swap meet?
4: Pass.
5: What's the first consonant in the alphabet?
4: Antarctica.
5: Excuse me.
4: Africa.
3: Thought he said continent.
5: Fair enough.
6: You lose.
5: First consonant is what
4: consonant.
5: I was up.
4: Consonant. Sorry,
5: consonant. No, to be fair, I completely botched it, the pronunciation. The good news is that you already passed on one and we weren't going to have time to get back to it. What was the first item in our swap meet? It was a book, a psychology textbook. Which we traded to a $10,000 diamond ring.
4: What a shame.
5: Yeah, bad luck. Hey, I could tell you a great answer. I'll tell you what was a tricky question. Question two really got you going. Tell me a secret you haven't told anyone. Because when the pace is on, you can't help but take it seriously. Like, the only thing that's coming to your head is actually things that you haven't told anyone. And obviously, you don't want to say that on the radio, right?
4: Exactly. And that's definitely not a secret.
3: Yes. Yes.
5: Go the pies.
3: Landed on that one. You pumped for Pendles tomorrow?
4: Absolutely. Can't wait. Looking forward to it.
5: Oh, good stuff. Got yourself a jumper, no doubt. Straight into his pocket. Good on you, Andrea. I'm not going to make you spend any more money because you spent it all on Pendles. Right up next, the swap meet if you missed it and the engagement. 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

0: Good afternoon, everyone. It's Will and Woody. I hope you're having a great Friday afternoon. Hey, look, if you've been tuning in over the last few weeks, I'm sure you've heard bits and bobs of what the swap meet has been and what it was. A big shout out to the beautiful people at Glowbird. Swap the deal, keep the good energy with Glowbird. But basically, they said, guys, if you could swap from something really small to something really great on the radio, we reckon that'd be great for 3 weeks. And they've beautifully sponsored the bit for us. If you missed the journey, it ended in the best swap meet we've ever done. We've had about four of these. I'm actually not going to spoil what we got to a couple of nights ago, but just have a listen to this and you'll hear the full thing.
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3: This time we're swapping from book to bling, attempting to trade Paris's old psychology textbook all the way up to a shiny new engagement ring.
4: So my partner can finally propose to me.
2: Let's call it book to bling. Genius. First, we traded the textbook for a musical picture frame.
3: Michael, we're gonna take the frame. We're taking the frame. You're now the happy owner of Abnormal Psychology, the book.
5: Awesome. I'm excited. Thank you.
1: And then?
3: Then traded for...
4: a 2015 MacBook Pro. It's fully functional. It's a bit old, but it's fully functional.
2: 2015, that's 11 years old.
3: Joy, we're taking the laptop, my friend.
4: Amazing.
3: No worries at all. I think it's a great trade.
2: That might have been a backward step.
1: And then
2: upgraded to a vintage film camera.
0: We're going the camera, Sam. We're going the camera.
3: Sam, what did you pay for the camera in 1985?
6: About $200-$300 for it.
3: That's a good buy.
1: And then...
4: got a couple of signed Taylor Swift CDs.
2: Here we go.
4: Two of them are from The Life of a Showgirl, and one of them is from the Tortured Poets collection.
3: Yvonne, what do you want to give us for the signed Taylor Swift CDs?
7: I've got this amazing snake, like it's a real python.
2: Cool.
7: And it's climbing up a real tree branch. 20 years ago, it was about $800, closer to $1,000.
2: Gee whiz.
3: That's worth $5,000 now.
0: Yvonne, we'll take the snake.
2: Yeah. You're not taking it home, mate.
3: Just saying, I'll keep it warm. And then suddenly, what do you want to give us, David?
8: I want to trade you some scratchies that I was told to buy from a psychic that I've seen at a market last week.
3: Whoa, unscratched, David?
2: Wow.
8: They're unscratched, yeah.
2: I think I know which one I want, and I think you know which one we want.
3: Should we say it at the same time?
2: Yeah, yeah.
3: Okay,
2: yeah,
3: three, two, one. Scratchies.
0: Yes!
3: Okay. Hey, David, we want the scratchies, mate.
8: Yeah, sweet ass.
3: Okay. You've got a snake.
2: Do we scratch the scratchies?
3: Or do we leave them unscratched?
2: We're effectively saying, who wants a piece of paper? What would you like to offer for the psychic-endorsed scratchies?
9: I've got a signed limited edition by Michael Goddard. It's actually from Las Vegas. Viva Las Vegas. Probably worth $3,000-$4,000 at least.
3: Lee, you've just got yourself a handful of scratchies, my friend.
2: A limited edition print by artist Michael Goddard.
10: Yeah, I don't know who that is.
3: But we swapped that for, drumroll please,
0: a diamond ring.
2: Unfortunately, though, it wasn't really the kind of ring Paris was looking for.
11: A big oval diamond. Yeah.
10: Okay, great.
3: It's good to know. So now we have to think outside the box. Or...
2: the packet. Woody almost traded our ring for a potato chip that looked like a bird.
9: I pulled out a chip and it is in the shape of a bird. It's like Michelangelo etched it out himself.
3: I think deal. Because if it looks phenomenally like a bird, there are people that will want this. This is rare.
2: Reading a text here saying, you guys have plenty of time. Get more caller. Chip, no.
0: Now,
2: just traded a lesser diamond ring for $9,000 worth of new outdoor pavers woods.
3: So trade with us.
10: If your engagement fell through and you want to renovate your yard.
3: Eliza,
12: You
3: have just informed us that you're keen on the tiles and pavers.
12: Yeah.
3: And you are offering us, and we've just seen a photo of this, an engagement ring.
12: Yeah.
2: Not.
12: I think it's a good deal.
3: But the relationship has broken down. And again, I'm really sorry to hear that. It must be hard because we're obviously talking very giddy and excited. But obviously, sorry about the breakdown of the relationship there, Eliza.
2: Yeah.
12: It's okay. I rang you. It's all good.
0: That is true. At the end of the day, you did call us.
3: Eliza,
0: we'll make a trade.
3: We'll make a trade, Eliza.
2: Anywhere from $10,000 to $35,000.
3: Paris's partner,
10: who's also named Paris.
6: You've done it. This is unbelievable. Wow.
0: Well done, everyone.
3: Yeah,
0: well done, round of applause. Wow, what 3 weeks of trading. We could have a $30,000 cash from a psychology textbook.
3: We're freaks of this.
0: From a psychology textbook.
3: I know, mate.
0: What it was.
3: Unbelievable. What a journey.
0: Awesome. Perfectly timed package. Great duration.
3: That's great.
0: Great swap meet.
3: Mark the man, Daniel.
0: Mark the man,
3: together.
0: Daniel.
3: That's just a great journey.
0: Unbelievable. Knows his times.
3: I still think we should have taken the chip that was shaped like a bird, but look, I'm going to put it down.
0: I think you should. Given where we ended up, I think would probably be the time to apologise and say you were wrong because we got to a great spot.
3: No, you said we got a $10,000 engagement ring. I think if we took the chip shaped like a bird, we could have had a $100,000 ring. Anyway, I do one other thing I want to mention because right up next, we are going to play you some audio of Paris proposing live on our radio show. Yes, that was an amazing
0: moment.
3: For you. But, Annalise, you've just informed me that the scratchy that we traded for in the middle of this entire thing, we traded it unscratched.
13: Yes.
3: Lee's going to be coming in on Monday to scratch the scratchy.
0: Wow, great.
3: That could be 150 grand right there. So, I don't know what happens there legally. But
0: I'd say she takes the money.
13: Yeah, I'd say that too.
3: And then gives us a gift on the way out. That's just all I'm saying.
0: I think so. I don't know. I mean, if I was Dave from Queensland, I'd be lodging a claim, but I'm not going to encourage it.
3: I think we can all lodge claims.
0: I'm not going to encourage it.
3: We can all walk away with
0: I'm not going to encourage it.
3: We can all walk away with a bit of coin.
0: I'm not going to encourage it.
3: Up next, we'll play you the live proposal that happened on yesterday's show.
0: You can see it all on the socials, by the way. Sexy Das made his one video for the year, and he put all the swaps together. Yes. So you can go to Will and Woody Instagram or TikTok.
14: Go check it out.
0: Where all of them are. Go check it out. Go and check it out. All right. The actual proposal with the $10,000 diamond ring that we swapped to is right up next on Will and Woody.

0: It's Will and Woody, and for 3 weeks we've been trying to trade to a $10,000 diamond engagement ring in the swap meet.
1: Will and Woody's swap meet. 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
0: Spoiler alert, we got there.
2: Bloody
0: and for everyone that just heard the 9.5 minute package, then if you missed it, get it on the podcast, Will and Woody, or head along to the social, Instagram, TikTok, Will and Woody. Sexy Darcy has put up a great video of all the different swaps we made across 3 weeks. Thank you. 13 or 14 trades to the beautiful people that called us over the last few weeks, Woods. But Paris asked for a $10,000 diamond engagement ring. She started with her textbook, her old uni psychology textbook, and we bloody did it. The absolute cherry on the cake. I was able to put it down then, but then Annalise said that coming up in listener tracking, a lot of people were reaching out, weren't they, AB?
3: Yep. They wanted to hear the proposal.
2: Proposal live on radio. Of course we had to do it. Let's get some tears. Let's get some emotion. Let's get some chills. So yesterday's show, pretty much the entire thing was just following these two and getting a live proposal on air. So it all kicked off. They were having a drink together, Paris and Paris. Paris man came up with an excuse to go to the toilets. We accosted him. We met him in the... We didn't accost him. We hugged him.
0: We met him in the toilets.
2: We hugged him for the first time.
0: We hugged him.
2: Showed him the ring for the first time, and we had a chat about how he was feeling.
4: Have you thought about what you're going to say?
5: I have. I've practiced it. Hopefully I can get it out.
4: Okay. Do you want to see the ring, Paris man?
5: Sure.
4: Okay.
6: You want to see it?
5: Yeah.
4: Show him the ring, Will.
5: Oh, wow. That's incredible, guys. Yeah, she's going to lose it.
4: Yeah, well, hopefully we won't lose it. Let's not lose it.
5: There you go.
4: I've worked very hard for that.
2: Beautiful, beautiful moment.
0: Honestly, the music.
2: Grab your... Mate, just lean in. Grab your tissues. Grab your tissues. Shed a tear. Because I tell you what, Paris man's words during the proposal when he got down on one knee, he exceeded my expectations. I didn't think he was such a romantic.
0: Really?
2: If you did miss it, this was the moment. So they went to a lift together. Where does this kick off, Tommy? When the lift opens. I went to a lift. It opened up.
0: Up to a rooftop.
2: Rooftop, white carpet, flowers, candles, a prairie. What's the thing at the end? A dais? A dais? Anyway, big love, heart of flowers. Here's the moment.
7: All right, here we go. They're getting in the elevator now and they're about to come up.
4: Oh, it's coming. It's moving. Here we go. We're 30 seconds away, Australia, from
7: I'd say 10
4: proposal.
7: Seconds. 10 seconds away.
4: Oh, my God. It's
7: where here we go.
4: Where
7: 3, 2, 1. Okay. Elevator doors open. They're walking out. They're walking down the white carpet now. Wow, Paris can't get the smile off her face. God, you can hear how nervous she is. She looks great. Looks amazing. Paris man looks very nervous. What's he gonna say?
5: We're expecting us, were ya? No doubt these past 2 weeks could only be more described as surreal, and that may even be more of an understatement than it is. I feel incredibly excited and blessed to be here with you right now. I would be honored to be your husband.

0: Give me a bucket. If I have to hear this bloody music again. It was actually a really nice moment, and we're overdoing it with this.
1: Do you want the tissues?
0: No, it was lovely. If you want to go and see the proposal, it was actually a really nice moment. Instagram, TikTok, Will and Woody is the place to go and check it out. I actually quite like this. This is lovely.
1: And if you're listening, Paris's...
0: Beautiful instrument, the cello.
1: It's a lovely instrument, the cello. If you're listening, Paris's, I hope you're having a great day after a proposal. It's always a great buzz the day after.
0: Yes. What did you do the day after?
1: Proposal.
0: No one cares. Check it out, Instagram, TikTok, Will and Woody, if you want to see the video. What a great bit. It's been awesome. The swap meet, swap the deal, keep the good energy with Glowbird. Hope you're having a great drive home. It's Will and Woody.
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1: All the times that you rain on my parade. And all the clubs you get in using my name. 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

0: Good afternoon, everyone. Will and Woody. Hope you're having a great Friday. We're nearly getting out of here. Before we do, though, Woods, you want to bring up some X-rated gear from the Wiggles.
1: Yes, and it could only be at this time because the Wiggles have brought out an X-rated song. It's the pivot that no one saw coming. We know them from these classics, obviously. Clean.
2: Clean. Fun.
1: About a car. They're travelling far. They're travelling near. They're doing toot toots.
3: Fruit salad.
1: They're talking about fruit.
3: Yummy, yummy.
0: Could be naughty fruit salad. Could be a euphemism.
1: Okay, now I think that's too much of a stretch. I do. I think that's too much of a stretch to say that's a euphemism.
0: Mashed banana.
1: But yeah, I still think it's too much of a stretch.
0: That doesn't make any sense.
1: It's too much of a stretch to say that that is naughty. However,
0: yeah,
1: this morning in the car, my daughter has a Yoto, which is like a small music playing device, and you put little cards in it.
0: Is this a sponsored bit?
1: No, it's not a sponsored bit, but it's a great product. And if they want to collaborate,
0: I just want to remind you that
1: no, I'm not being paid for this at all.
0: No, I'm not being. You were being paid for this.
1: We bought it. We've bought it, which angers me. But if they would like to collaborate in future, I'm interested.
0: Yeah,
1: as always. Anyway. So we've got the Yoto in the back, and she puts little cards in there, and it plays songs, right?
0: Yep.
1: We're driving to the tip. That was the activity this morning. We're going to the tip together.
0: Love that.
1: What I heard come out of the Yoto this morning almost made me run my car off the road. I couldn't bloody believe it. The pivot to naughty gear from the Wiggles. I mean, I'm for it, but I wasn't happy with my daughter hearing it.
0: What is it?
1: Mate, I'm just going to have to play the song for you. Make sure you've got no water or anything in your mouth, because you'll spit it out. The first line really gets you. Okay, here is the Wiggles' new song.

0: You're such a child.
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2: Everybody, bounce your balls.
1: 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Get the first line again. Right. You've got to come with me. This is not a jump. Go back to the first line.
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1: white.
0: Woody.
1: White. 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
0: White bird.
2: Come on, everybody. 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
0: It's Will and Woody. I'm having a great time home.
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1: So good.
2: It's Will and Woody. 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Woods, mental health is obviously something that's been a big part of this show for a long time for those of you that have been on the journey with us. We're doing something really wonderful in that vein with the push-up challenge this year.
3: Will and Woody, push up, Australia. 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
2: It's a really cool idea, this one, Woods. People have registered at willandwoody.com, and basically we've asked them to tell us how much they love or what they'd love to say to a man in their life who probably doesn't hear that all that often. And the reason it is men, obviously, is that this is, you know, obviously a huge issue that suicide is the number one killer of men under the age of 60. And I think a big part of that is people not telling the men that they love them, that they want to be vulnerable around them.
4: Because men don't receive it that well.
2: No.
4: We don't really want to hear it because as blokes, we don't want to get too emotional. Our hearts feel weird.
2: Yes.
4: Anyway, we're setting that a really nice little trap here in a way.
2: Yeah.
4: So Mandy is about to say how much she loves her son, Storm.
2: Yes.
4: What she doesn't know is that Storm is actually on the line and is going to be able to hear the entire thing. So let's go to Mandy. Hey, Mandy.
5: Hey, how are you?
4: Good, thanks. You want to shout out someone, Mandy?
5: Yes, to my son, Storm.
4: Okay, what do you want to say about Storm?
5: I just want to say that he's such an awesome son, never gives me trouble. We always have so much fun. We power walk together. And we love going. Yep.
2: Love that.
5: We also love shopping for Swarovski together.
4: Yeah. Swarovski, the diamonds.
5: Yeah. It's just like, you know, like you can buy Shrek, Swarovski, just all cool stuff like that.
4: Oh, right. Yep. I've got the wrong thing.
5: And our favourite thing together is we love going junk hunting, you know, when they have the council stuff out.
2: Oh, yeah, the Verge collection.
4: Oh, the best.
2: Yeah, hard rubbish.
5: So much fun.
2: Yes.
5: Yeah.
4: What do you love about Storm, Mandy? What do you love most about him?
5: He's just loyal and he's always giving to everyone else.
2: Yeah.
5: And he's got a beautiful, kind heart.
2: Is there a moment in your life where you felt most proud of Storm?
5: When he finished high school and he got his first full-time job. I was so proud of him. Oh. And he saved for his own car and bought his own car as well.
4: What does Storm want to do?
5: I think he'd really like to travel if he had the money.
4: Yeah.
5: Love to travel.
2: So you don't say this to him?
5: No, you never do, I don't think.
2: No, it's so true.
5: You'll get a big head.
4: Well, that head might be already getting big, Mandy, because Storm has just listened to that entire thing and he's on the line.
6: That's right.
5: Uh-oh.
4: How'd that make you feel, good. Storm?
6: Oh, like a great son. Love my mum very much.
4: Oh. That's very sweet. What do you love most about your mum, Storm?
6: Oh, she's the best. We always go on the walks, like she said, and she made me love chocolate and love going on great adventures, and she's the best mum ever that anyone could ever ask for. Oh,
2: that's really sweet.
4: Do you think it was a little bit of a stitch-up, though, when she did reveal to the nation that you do go power walking with your mum every morning?
6: Usually everyone sees us, so it's all right.
4: Of course, it's all right, mate. It's a great thing to do.
2: Hey, Storm, Mandy brought up that you're keen to go on a holiday. So we've heard that, and we're going to throw you over to the producers now, and they're going to organise something to help you out there.
6: Oh, really? Thanks so much.
2: No worries at all, guys. Lovely to hear from you. Good on you, Mandy.
5: Thank you so much. You have an awesome day.
2: You too, mate. See you, Storm. Nice to meet you.
6: See ya.
2: Hope this is inspiring some people, this segment, to go on. Tell a guy in their life that they love him.
4: Call him now. Call him right now.
2: And join the push-up challenge to push for better mental health this June. It's Will and Woody.
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16: Snow FM weather.
2: Staying relatively clear tonight with some cloud, but nothing to be worried about just yet. Tomorrow, mostly cloudy conditions with a slight chance of showers more towards the east, then more rain anticipated for your Sunday. In Jindabyne, going as low tonight as negative 1 degrees, topping at 15 for your Saturday. In Coomer, negative 1 for 15 degrees. Charlotte Pass going as low as negative 3 tonight, then rising to 7 for your Saturday. And in Canberra, going for a low of 1 and top of 17 degrees.
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2: I'm here to wrap up another week with you. 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It's Walk the Moon, Shut Up and Dance, and Snow FM.

team up from Lauv and Troy Sivan right there. You're listening to the Snowy Mountains Best Music. 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So set an alarm for the new week. 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

0: 97.7 Snow FM's Up All Night as we're about to hit the weekend. And if you're looking to get like a haircut or hairstyle this weekend, don't listen to what your friends have to say. 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

0: You're on 97.7 Snow FM with Brad for your Friday night. Hope you're having a good one so far. About to cross into 8 o'clock, which means three things. One, I've got all your latest in the weather. Two, the Storm are about to take on the Bulldogs in the NRL. And three, I've got this hit from Madonna and Sabrina Carpenter to play. The team up, Bring Your Love. I've got that for you alongside some Bruno Mars. For the Snowy Mountains' best music from 8.
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1: Snow FM weather.
0: Staying relatively clear tonight with some cloud, but nothing to be worried about just yet. Tomorrow, mostly cloudy conditions with a slight chance of showers more towards the east, then more rain anticipated for your Sunday. In Jindabyne, going as low tonight as negative 1 degrees, topping at 15 for your Saturday. In Cooma, negative 1 for 15 degrees. Charlotte Pass going as low as negative 3 tonight, then rising to 7 for your Saturday. And in Canberra, going for a low of 1 and top of 17 degrees.
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0: When I first heard this song in February, I immediately clocked the guitar lick for the Bee Gees Who Should Be Dancing. You know this sound? That's all throughout this song. Like, here it is right now. Here it is. So cool. Love it. It's a 70s tribute. Bruno Mars. I Just Might on Snow FM.

her hold. If you look into the distance, there's a house upon the hill, guiding like a lighthouse. It's a place where you'll be safe to feel our grace, 'cause we've all made mistakes. If you've lost your way,

And that's what tomorrow is looking like for the weather in Jindabyne. It's going to be a cloudy Saturday. And if you want to find out all the latest in weather as well, just go to our snowfm.com.au website. Right at the top, we list the entire weather of the Snowy Mountains. 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Never miss a moment of the Snowy Mountains' best music. 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

0: 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And what's going on this weekend? Well, I got you all the info in our community switch. That's less than 10 minutes away. And not long after, I've got this dreamy team up of Lost Frequencies with the Temper Trap, their remix of Sweet Disposition on the up.
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2: I found this article and it was a Woolies bag salad that you buy pre-packed and it had a live green frog in it. And you were saying you had something similar happen to you.
3: Look, it's not that similar, but kind of. When I was in high school, I want to say I was in probably year 11-ish, I was eating my lunch. Now, I think the only thing I'd actually packed for my lunch that day, because I was, I don't know, feeling a little bit lazy, I guess, and I had one of those, like, oat bars, yep. Like those, like, dense oat bars, and I bit into it, and in the middle was an earthworm. They had, in some way, shape, or form, packed an earthworm into it. In the middle, it was baked into it. I nearly vomited. Thank God I didn't actually eat it, I don't think.
2: Can't believe you found an earthworm.
3: Whole earthworm in it. It was

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1: 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And American Girls is actually about watching them get married. 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
10: Snow FM weather.
0: Staying relatively clear tonight with some cloud, but nothing to be worried about just yet. Tomorrow, mostly cloudy conditions with a slight chance of showers more towards the east, then more rain anticipated for your Sunday. In Jindabyne, going as low tonight as negative 1 degrees, topping at 15 for your Saturday. In Coomer, negative 1 for 15 degrees. Charlotte Pass going as low as negative 3 tonight, then rising to 7 for your Saturday. And in Canberra, going for a low of 1 and top of 17 degrees.
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0: We've made it to 9 o'clock now together. Hey, how you doing? It's Brad. Hope you're ready for this weekend. I'm pumped to get into it. Still going to get through the Friday night. Got to do the night shift. It is what we have to do, some of us. And help us do it easier, I've got Ariana Grande with No Tears Left to Cry on Snow FM.

97.7 Play Snow FM at the end of another week, which means we're done with reading the birthday book for this week. But when come Monday, we'll be back to opening up during Snow FM Breakfast with Beck and Jack. And if your name is going to be in the book either tomorrow, Sunday, or all of next week, you're in the draw to win yourself a free delicious treat from Nimitabel Bakery. 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

0: 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Just as we're about to make it to 10 o'clock, and I've got all your latest info in the weather for you. Then we'll be hearing a new song from Olivia Rodrigo, plus this one that was made for a video game. You make me feel like I'm drunk on Celestial from Ed Sheeran from Pokemon Scarlet and Violet. 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
0: So relatively clear tonight with some cloud, but nothing to be worried about just yet. Tomorrow, mostly cloudy conditions with a slight chance of showers more towards the east, then more rain anticipated for your Sunday. In Jindabyne, going as low tonight as negative 1 degrees, topping at 15 for your Saturday. In Coomer, negative 1 for 15 degrees. Charlotte Pass going as low as negative 3 tonight, then rising to 7 for your Saturday. And in Canberra, going for a low of 1 and top of 17 degrees.
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Hey, how you doing? It's Brad for your Friday. And what happens when an Aussie duo, an American, and a Puerto Rican decide to make a song together? Well, they get this top six hit from 2023. 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
0: It's all the fun. 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That's back Monday, 6 o'clock. And on the way in the next 6 minutes, I have Lady Gaga's Applause for you on Snow FM.
3: 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Jack has thoughts. 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

0: on the cusp of your weekend together. It's Brad joining you on 97.7 Snow FM, helping you through your Friday so we get to the Saturday. 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
12: Snow FM weather.
0: Staying relatively clear tonight with some cloud, but nothing to be worried about just yet. Tomorrow, mostly cloudy conditions with a slight chance of showers more towards the east, then more rain anticipated for your Sunday. In Jindabyne, going as low tonight as negative 1 degrees, topping at 15 for your Saturday. In Coomer, negative 1 for 15 degrees. Charlotte Pass going as low as negative 3 tonight, then rising to 7 for your Saturday. And in Canberra, going for a low of 1 and top of 17 degrees.
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They'll be ready for another week of fun. 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

0: 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That's just in under 10 minutes. Then right after, I've got a song that's all about not being able to contain the feelings that remain. The Cyril remix of that song. There she goes, coming up on Snow FM.
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0: Yes, Boons, all I really want to finish today's Aussie Music Hour. You're on 97.7 Snow FM with Brad, but not for too much longer. I'm wrapping up now, but we'll be back in the studio on Sunday from 6 o'clock, ready to wake up with you on the second day of the weekend. But tomorrow morning, April will be joining you from 6. Until then, more of the Snowy Mountains' best music to play for the rest of your early Saturday morning. Hope you enjoy the weekend. I'll catch you around soon. 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
1: The new iPhone, I have to say, I'm not really that excited about it because I feel like new technology doesn't really change. It doesn't better the last one. You know, the old ones, you'd have pretty much every new one. You'd have a new shape, new charger, like a new home button, etc., etc. But nowadays, they're just copy and paste.
2: We even asked some of you guys, what would you like to see in the iPhone 18, like as an improvement, like something that's life-related. 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
1: 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Only when you leave the door open.
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2: 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In the middle, it was baked into it. 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
1: It's National Pizza Day. 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
1: I've lived in the Snowies for almost a year now. 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

0: 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And no topic is safe. From sport to movies to food to the things that should absolutely be banned forever. Pineapple on pizza, slow walkers at the supermarket, reality TV. Jack has thoughts. It's bold, it's unpredictable, and sometimes completely unhinged. But one thing's guaranteed, Beck will have something to say about it. Catch Jack's hot takes every Friday morning on Snow FM Breakfast with Beck and Jack.
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16: From the Capital Radio Newsroom, I'm James Wybrow. Three people have been charged with the murder of a man in Sydney's northwest, with officers trying to track down the final suspect. Jack Hahn reports.
17: Police are searching for an alleged killer. 31-year-old Jake Campbell appears to be Caucasian, about 180 centimetres tall, with black hair, blue eyes and a neck tattoo. He frequents the Woolloomooloo area, and anyone who sees him should call 000 immediately. Three have already been charged with murder in this case, accused of assaulting a 44-year-old. Police say the victim tried escaping the brutal attack by jumping off a balcony, falling to his death. Days after, a 38-year-old man handed himself in, while a 30-year-old man and a 34-year-old woman were arrested. All have been refused bail.
16: In other news, federal police say trusted insiders at a major cargo port were paid up to $200,000 each to help a criminal syndicate import illicit drugs. A Sydney man is accused of coordinating a group of Port Botany workers who were last year charged over a failed plot to import 506 kilograms of cocaine into Australia. AFP Detective Superintendent Peter Fogarty says the 29-year-old is facing the prospect of life behind bars.
2: The man has been charged with multiple serious offences, including attempting to possess a commercial quantity of cocaine, participating in a criminal group, and dealing with proceeds of crime. He faces a maximum penalty of life imprisonment if convicted.
16: Overseas, the Epstein sex scandal that's been engulfing the former Prince Andrew is moving closer to the royal family. Andrew Mountbatten Windsor is now being investigated by police over potential sex crimes inside his former home, the Royal Lodge. Europe correspondent Hannah Sinclair says police need more help.
9: Detectives want to speak to a woman who claims that she was taken to the disgraced Royals mansion in Windsor for sexual purposes in 2010. They're also appealing for other potential survivors of Jeffrey Epstein to come forward.
16: And Australian researchers have made a breakthrough discovery in the treatment of children with deadly brain cancer. Dr. Navika Manoharan from Zero Childhood Cancer says finding targeted treatment based on individual genetic factors can improve outcomes.
18: Our study is the first to show that precision-guided therapy, which means matching a drug to the signature of the child's brain cancer, can significantly extend the survival of these children with aggressive brain cancers.
16: Recapping overnight scores, Canterbury Bulldogs have snapped a 5-game losing streak, defeating the Melbourne Storm 30 points to 20. In the AFL, wins for Richmond over Essendon and Fremantle over St Kilda, while in the Super Rugby, wins for the Brumbies over the Waratahs and Crusaders over the Chiefs. That's the latest news update from the Capital Radio Newsroom. I'm James Wybrow.
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20: Snow, FM, weather. Areas of morning frost and fog this morning. Expecting a mostly sunny day today with some light winds. Tomorrow, possible morning fog as well. Cloudy conditions with light winds. Monday, partly cloudy, shower or two possible. And similar conditions for Tuesday. Gindibyne's reaching a high today of 14 with a night's low of 5 tonight. Coomera, top of 15 today with a night's low of 4. And Canberra, high today of 17 after dropping to 7 overnight tonight.
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0: Thanks for keeping it here on Snow FM. On the way, this guy, since having a massive hit on TikTok, Back to Friends, he has shot to fame pretty quickly and fast. With now Grammy nominations under his belt, same as MTV and VMA Awards. Summer's up next for 12 to 12.
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0: Gracie Abrams with That's So True. Playstyle fam, thanks for keeping it here. It's your Maximum Music Weekend, and it continues right after we take a look at your news and your weather for the next couple of days. And then we got one from Taylor Swift taking us back to her Red era. And it's kind of about these types of relationships.
1: This is kind of the only song that I've ever written about, like, taking blame for getting my heart broken, because this time, like, I definitely knew that it was going to happen.
0: Guess you could say she knew it was trouble. Also famously known for that goat meme back in the day. Taylor Swift, I Knew You Were Trouble, just minutes away.
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7: From the Capital Radio Newsroom, I'm James Wybrow. Three people have been charged with the murder of a man in Sydney's northwest, with officers trying to track down the final suspect. Jack Hahn reports.
8: Police are searching for an alleged killer. 31-year-old Jake Campbell appears to be Caucasian, about 180 centimetres tall, with black hair, blue eyes and a neck tattoo. He frequents the Woolloomooloo area and anyone who sees him should call 000 immediately. Three have already been charged with murder in this case, accused of assaulting a 44-year-old. Police say the victim tried escaping the brutal attack by jumping off a balcony, falling to his death. Days after, a 38-year-old man handed himself in, while a 30-year-old man and a 34-year-old woman were arrested. All have been refused bail.
7: In other news, federal police say trusted insiders at a major cargo port were paid up to $200,000 each to help a criminal syndicate import illicit drugs. A Sydney man is accused of coordinating a group of Port Botany workers who were last year charged over a failed plot to import 506 kilograms of cocaine into Australia. AFP Detective Superintendent Peter Fogarty says the 29-year-old is facing the prospect of life behind bars.
9: The man has been charged with multiple serious offences, including attempting to possess a commercial quantity of cocaine, participating in a criminal group, and dealing with proceeds of crime. He faces a maximum penalty of life imprisonment if convicted.
7: Overseas, the Epstein sex scandal that's been engulfing the former Prince Andrew is moving closer to the royal family. Andrew Mountbatten-Windsor is now being investigated by police over potential sex crimes inside his former home, the Royal Lodge. Europe correspondent Hannah Sinclair says police need more help.
10: Detectives want to speak to a woman who claims that she was taken to the disgraced Royals mansion in Windsor for sexual purposes in 2010. They're also appealing for other potential survivors of Jeffrey Epstein to come forward.
7: And Australian researchers have made a breakthrough discovery in the treatment of children with deadly brain cancer. Dr. Navika Manoharan from Zero Childhood Cancer says finding targeted treatment based on individual genetic factors can improve outcomes.
11: Our study is the first to show that precision-guided therapy, which means matching a drug to the signature of the child's brain cancer, can significantly extend the survival of these children with aggressive brain cancers.
7: Recapping overnight scores, Canterbury Bulldogs have snapped a 5-game losing streak, defeating the Melbourne Storm 30 points to 20. In the AFL, wins for Richmond over Essendon and Fremantle over St Kilda, while in the Super Rugby, wins for the Brumbies over the Waratahs and Crusaders over the Chiefs. That's the latest news update from the Capital Radio Newsroom. I'm James Wybrow.
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13: Snow FM weather. Areas of morning frost and fog this morning. Expecting a mostly sunny day today with some light winds. Tomorrow, possible morning fog as well. Cloudy conditions with light winds. Monday, partly cloudy, shower or two possible. And similar conditions for Tuesday. Gingerbine's reaching a high today of 14 with a night's low of 5 tonight. Coomera, top of 15 today with a night's low of 4. And Canberra, high today of 17 after dropping to 7 overnight tonight.
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5: 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Yeah.

0: The Killers, Mr. Brightside. Perfect song to wake you up for your morning here. On the way, another one to look forward to. The lead singer of this band, Ryan Tedder, not many people realise, but he's written for Rihanna, Beyonce, Tate McRae, all the big stars. And hey, he's written some great ones for One Republic too. This is their hit track, Counting Stars. And it's on the way next. Play Snuff M.
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0: 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Just after 7 o'clock, joining just one of the many artists at the moment, a bit of a trend to release concert films of their concerts. And just releasing one yesterday on YouTube, which is free of charge, unlike some artists, Dua Lipa. 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
1: 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And no topic is safe. 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Jack has thoughts. 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But one thing's guaranteed. Beck will have something to say about it. Catch Jack's hot takes every Friday morning on Snow FM Breakfast with Beck and Jack.
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12: From the Capital Radio Newsroom, I'm James Wybrow. Three people have been killed in a head-on crash that has closed a major road in Sydney South. Donna Sirimana reports.
13: Emergency services were called to the southbound lanes of Rocky Point Road and San Suzy just after 12:30 this morning following reports of a two-vehicle collision. Officers arrived to find a white Audi sedan and blue Toyota Camry had collided, leaving one of the vehicles on its roof. The male driver of the Audi, along with the driver and passenger of the Camry, all sustained fatal injuries and died at the scene. They're yet to be formally identified. Specialist officers from the crash investigation unit are examining the site and a crime scene remains in place. Rocky Point Road is closed in both directions between Fountain Blow Street and Holt Road, cutting off access to the Captain Cook Bridge. Motorists urged to divert via the Prince's Highway.
12: Overseas, Russian President Vladimir Putin has ordered a military response following a deadly drone strike on a student dorm in occupied territory. Moscow claims the overnight attack killed six people, injured dozens, and left 15 others unaccounted for. Ukraine's military has denied targeting civilians, stating its forces instead struck the headquarters of an elite Russian drone command unit. Back home, a group of Australian farmers will donate 500 tonnes of surplus wheat to Sudan to help alleviate famine in the African nation. Grain of Hope is trying to raise $1 million to ship the grain to the conflict zone in a bid to help feed around 45,000 Sudanese. One of the founders, Patricia Garcia, believes there should be a permanent arrangement to send excess produce overseas.
14: we should have a moral obligation that we need to be able to find that with a country that has so much wheat, we should not be in a position to feel that we can't contribute to trying to address situations where people have absolutely nothing.
12: And detectives investigating Andrew Mountbatten Windsor say their inquiry could expand to include allegations of sexual misconduct. Thames Valley Police are clarifying that the investigation into misconduct in public office is broad and not limited to claims he shared confidential trade reports with Jeffrey Epstein. The force has renewed its appeal for witnesses to come forward, stating that any reports will be handled with care and sensitivity. The Bulldogs have snapped their five-game losing streak with an emphatic 30-20 win over the Melbourne Storm at home. Canterbury taking their golden opportunity with Melbourne missing star playmakers Cameron Munster and Harry Grant to Origin. And in Super Rugby, the Brumbies proved too good for the Waratahs, taking a 21-14 Super Rugby win at Moore Park. A win also for the Crusaders over the Chiefs, 36-22. That's the latest news update from the Capital Radio newsroom. I'm James Wybrow.
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0: Areas of morning frost and fog this morning. Expecting a mostly sunny day today with some light winds. Tomorrow, possible morning fog as well. Cloudy conditions with light winds. Monday, partly cloudy, shower or two possible. And similar conditions for Tuesday. Ginderbine's reaching a high today of 14 with a night's low of 5 tonight. Coomera, top of 15 today with a night's low of 4. And Canberra, high today of 17 after dropping to 7 overnight tonight. 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

0: got Rigo with Drop Dead, who just released the second single release from a new album coming out next month called You Seem Pretty Sad for Girls on Love. Just sing! This song's called The Cure. Have you had a listen to it yet? I have. I love it so far. On the way, though, let's keep going. Just for the thrill now. Seeing Aspire Diet on this hill. Please be right up your 7:30 news and weather.
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9: From the Capital Radio Newsroom, I'm James Wybrow. Three people have been killed in a head-on crash that has closed a major road in Sydney South. Donna Sirimana reports.
10: Emergency services were called to the southbound lanes of Rocky Point Road and San Susie just after 12:30 this morning following reports of a two-vehicle collision. Officers arrived to find a white Audi sedan and blue Toyota Camry had collided, leaving one of the vehicles on its roof. The male driver of the Audi, along with the driver and passenger of the Camry, all sustained fatal injuries and died at the scene. They're yet to be formally identified. Specialist officers from the crash investigation unit are examining the site and a crime scene remains in place. Rocky Point Road is closed in both directions between Fountainblow Street and Holt Road, cutting off access to the Captain Cook Bridge. Motorists urged to divert via the Prince's Highway.
9: Overseas, Russian President Vladimir Putin has ordered a military response following a deadly drone strike on a student dorm in occupied territory. Moscow claims the overnight attack killed six people, injured dozens, and left 15 others unaccounted for. Ukraine's military has denied targeting civilians, stating its forces instead struck the headquarters of an elite Russian drone command unit. Back home, a group of Australian farmers will donate 500 tonnes of surplus wheat to Sudan to help alleviate famine in the African nation. Grain of Hope is trying to raise $1 million to ship the grain to the conflict zone in a bid to help feed around 45,000 Sudanese. One of the founders, Patricia Garcia, believes there should be a permanent arrangement to send excess produce overseas.
5: We should have a moral obligation that we need to be able to find that with a country that has so much wheat, we should not be in a position to feel that we can't contribute to try and address situations where people have absolutely nothing.
9: And detectives investigating Andrew Mountbatten Windsor say their inquiry could expand to include allegations of sexual misconduct. Thames Valley Police are clarifying that the investigation into misconduct in public office is broad and not limited to claims he shared confidential trade reports with Jeffrey Epstein. The force has renewed its appeal for witnesses to come forward, stating that any reports will be handled with care and sensitivity. The Bulldogs have snapped their five-game losing streak with an emphatic 30-20 win over the Melbourne Storm at home. Canterbury taking their golden opportunity with Melbourne missing star playmakers Cameron Munster and Harry Grant to Origin. And in Super Rugby, the Brumbies proved too good for the Waratahs, taking a 21-14 Super Rugby win at Moor Park. A win also for the Crusaders over the Chiefs, 36-22. That's the latest news update from the Capital Radio newsroom. I'm James Wybrow.
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7: Snow FM weather.
0: Areas of morning frost and fog this morning. Expecting a mostly sunny day today with some light winds. Tomorrow, possible morning fog as well. Cloudy conditions with light winds. Monday, partly cloudy, shower or two possible. And similar conditions for Tuesday. Gindibyne's reaching a high today of 14 with a night's low of 5 tonight. Coomera, top of 15 today with a night's low of 4. And Canberra, high today of 17 after dropping to 7 overnight tonight.
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0: 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Thanks for keeping it here. Joe, multi-talented kind of guy. Not only a great artist, but also a great actor. If you don't know, he was also Joe Keery, was in Stranger Things, and asked whether he prefer a Grammy or an Oscar. This is his response.
1: To be honest, I actually didn't grow up watching the Grammys. 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
0: And someone who's had not only the bit of the singing stuff, but also the acting. Morning, now you're in my life. A few projects now. It's Harry Styles himself. Going to play him soon. Late Night Talking, up next, play Snow FM.
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0: Cheat Codes and Demi Lovato with No Promises, Place No Affair. Someone is a couple weeks into his tour, The Romantic, and hey, so far, sold out dates and lots of great reviews. Don't believe me, just why? Don't believe it, check it out online. Mark Ronson, Bruno Mars up next after 8 o'clock news with Uptown Funk.
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7: From the Capital Radio Newsroom, I'm James Wybrow. Three people have died in a head-on crash in Sydney South. Emergency services were called to Rocky Point Road at San Sushi around 12:30 this morning, where a white Audi and blue Toyota had collided, flipping one vehicle onto its roof. Both drivers and a passenger died at the scene, and the road remains closed in both directions on the Captain Cook Bridge. Overseas, an investigation into Andrew Mountbatten Windsor has now been expanded to include other potential crimes, including sex offences. Europe correspondent Josh Bavas explains.
8: Andrew Mountbatten Windsor has been under investigation for misconduct in public office since his spectacular arrest on his 66th birthday 3 months ago. It relates to his time as trade envoy between the year 2001 and 2011. Now Thames Valley Police has confirmed that investigation has expanded. It's understood potential sexual misconduct and abusive position are now active avenues of inquiry. Police also confirmed they had already spoken to a number of witnesses. Andrew Mountbatten Windsor has previously denied any wrongdoing. The release of more Epstein files in the US earlier this year showed he had shared information with Jeffrey Epstein during his time in that position. The police investigation was announced within weeks of the documents being made public.
7: Staying overseas, Russia has blamed Ukraine for a multi-wave drone strike on a college campus in occupied territory. Officials claim a five-story dormitory in Stavelisk partially collapsed while dozens of teenagers were asleep inside, killing six people. The Ukrainian military rejects the accusations, maintaining that the strike targeted the headquarters of an elite Russian drone command unit. And Australia's peak psychiatric body has launched new training to help address youth mental health issues. Government data shows teenagers aged 12 to 17 are the highest users of specialised community mental health services. RANZCP President Dr. Ashley Tomar says psychiatrists can now dedicate their careers to that age group.
9: Over the course of the last couple of decades, really, there's been an increasing awareness of what a critical period of development the youth period is.
7: Canterbury is breathing a sigh of relief after pulling off a win for the ages against the Melbourne Storm, snapping a five-game losing streak with a 30-20 win at a wet Accor Stadium. However, Jacob Preston suffered a suspected broken arm to dampen the celebrations. Aussie Alex de Minaur has fallen from a set down against America's Tommy Paul in the Hamburg Open semi-finals 6-2, 3-6, 3-6. And in the Super Rugby, the Waratahs have fallen short to the Brumbies 21-14, while the Crusaders pip the Chiefs by 4 points. That's the latest news update from the Capital Radio Newsroom. I'm James Wybrow.
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0: Areas of morning frost and fog this morning. Expecting a mostly sunny day today with some light winds. Tomorrow, possible morning fog as well. Cloudy conditions with light winds. Monday, partly cloudy, shower or two possible. And similar conditions for Tuesday. Gindibyne's reaching a high today of 14 with a night's low of 5 tonight. Coomera, top of 15 today with a night's low of 4. And Canberra, high today of 17 after dropping to 7 overnight tonight. 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

0: Want to raise Sydney artist Rachel Paheen, Deep End here on Snow FM. If you want to keep up with the latest from Beck and Jack on the Snow FM Breakfast Show, give them a follow on Facebook and Instagram for all the behind-the-scenes bits, competition updates, and also you have a chance to say what happens on the show. You can catch them back on Monday morning from 6. Keep you company while you wake up. And up next... Okay. 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

0: Jessica Malboy with Give You Love and Jason Derulo here on Star FM. Jason Derulo, who will be here in a couple months' time. Very exciting stuff on tour. Someone else who is starting off her tour. We're on the countdown. A little over 2 weeks now till we get her on tour. Ariana Grande plays for you next right after your 8:30 news and weather with Breathin'.
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13: From the Capital Radio Newsroom, I'm James Wybrow. Three people have died in a head-on crash in Sydney South. Emergency services were called to Rocky Point Road at Sanssouci around 12:30 this morning, where a white Audi and blue Toyota had collided, flipping one vehicle onto its roof. Both drivers and a passenger died at the scene, and the road remains closed in both directions on the Captain Cook Bridge. Overseas, an investigation into Andrew Mountbatten Windsor has now been expanded to include other potential crimes, including sex offences. Europe correspondent Josh Bavas explains.
14: Andrew Mountbatten Windsor has been under investigation for misconduct in public office since his spectacular arrest on his 66th birthday 3 months ago. It relates to his time as trade envoy between the year 2001 and 2011. Now Thames Valley Police has confirmed that investigation has expanded. It's understood potential sexual misconduct and abuse of position are now active avenues of inquiry. Police also confirmed they had already spoken to a number of witnesses. Andrew Mountbatten Windsor has previously denied any wrongdoing. The release of more Epstein files in the US earlier this year showed he had shared information with Jeffrey Epstein during his time in that position. The police investigation was announced within weeks of the documents being made public.
13: Staying overseas, Russia has blamed Ukraine for a multi-wave drone strike on a college campus in occupied territory. Officials claim a five-story dormitory in Stavelisk partially collapsed while dozens of teenagers were asleep inside, killing six people. The Ukrainian military rejects the accusations, maintaining that the strike targeted the headquarters of an elite Russian drone command unit. And Australia's peak psychiatric body has launched new training to help address youth mental health issues. Government data shows teenagers aged 12 to 17 are the highest users of specialised community mental health services. RANZCP President Dr. Ashla Tomar says psychiatrists can now dedicate their careers to that age group.
15: Over the course of the last couple of decades, really, there's been an increasing awareness of what a critical period of development the youth period is.
13: Canterbury is breathing a sigh of relief after pulling off a win for the ages against the Melbourne Storm, snapping a five-game losing streak with a 30-point-to-20 win at a wet Accor Stadium. However, Jacob Preston suffered a suspected broken arm to dampen the celebrations. Aussie Alex de Minaur has fallen from a set down against America's Tommy Paul in the Hamburg Open semi-finals, 6-2, 3-6, 3-6. And in the Super Rugby, the Waratahs have fallen short to the Brumbies, 21 points to 14, while the Crusaders pip the Chiefs by 4 points. That's the latest news update from the Capital Radio Newsroom. I'm James Wybrow.
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17: Snow, FM, weather.
0: Areas of morning frost and fog this morning. Expecting a mostly sunny day today with some light winds. Tomorrow, possible morning fog as well. Cloudy conditions with light winds. Monday, partly cloudy, shower or two possible. And similar conditions for Tuesday. Jindabyne's reaching a high today of 14 with a night's low of 5 tonight. Coomer, a top of 15 today with a night's low of 4. And Canberra, a high today of 17 after dropping to 7 overnight tonight.
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0: 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And it continues with a song from Katy Perry, which I think we've got to be pretty glad she didn't ignore.
1: Well, I woke up and I had the chorus in my head. I didn't do anything with it for about a year and a half because I was a little bit like perplexed that like, ooh, what an interesting little chorus. So it popped into my head and then it just would not go away. It was like a little pebble in my shoe.
0: And when this was released, I must say, it definitely didn't leave our heads. Still has it to this day, Katy Perry, I Kissed a Girl. 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

0: Rihanna, SNM. What a way to finish up this hour. From one pop idol to another, Sabrina Carpenter's on the way just after your 9 o'clock news and weather. You enjoy Taste next.
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8: From the Capital Radio Newsroom, I'm James Wybrow. A high-speed head-on crash has claimed three lives and closed a major road in Sydney South. Investigators say an Audi sedan and Toyota Camry collided shortly after midnight in Sansuchi, killing the male driver of the Audi alongside both occupants of the Camry. Rocky Point Road is closed in both directions between Fountainblow High Street and Holt Road, cutting off access to the Captain Cook Bridge. Sarah Stewart says police will likely remain on the scene for a while.
9: Rocky Point Road here and the bridge just around the corner remain closed. Traffic is being diverted. The wreckage remains here on the road this morning, so we don't have an estimate when it will be reopened, but it will be some time.
8: In other news, a pair of Sydney teenagers will face court today after allegedly leading police on a chase in a stolen SUV. The boys, aged 15 and 16, were arrested in a Campbelltown car park after dumping a green BMW that police say was stolen from Elizabeth Hills. The pair face a string of serious charges, including robbery in company and dangerous driving. Meanwhile, a federal court judge remains under investigation regarding alleged conflicts of interest with his judicial obligations. Carolee Katsimbanis reports.
10: A secret police task force is now probing the alleged business deal involving a judge, his socialite ex-wife and her freight company to sell Penfolds Grange to Chinese naval officers. SMH The Age has uncovered how nearly a decade ago, a multi-agency police task force secretly scrutinised Sydney-based Judge Alexander Street, who also happened to be a reservist Navy commander. Australian Federal Police also never advised the then Attorney General George Brandis about the police concerns, meaning the scandal remained buried.
8: Also making news, Australia's recently departed ambassador to the US, Kevin Rudd, says the multi-billion dollar AUKUS submarine project has passed the point of no return. In his first interview since leaving the post, the former Prime Minister expressed confidence that the first Virginia-class submarine will be delivered by 2030. And overseas, British police investigating Andrew Mountbatten-Windsor have confirmed they're also assessing allegations of potential sexual crimes alongside public office misconduct. Melbourne's struggles have continued after conceding a half-time lead to lose their eighth game of the season. The Storm were left helpless against the Bulldogs in the second 40, who went on to claim a 30-20 victory. Coach Craig Bellamy admits it's a story that's getting too common.
7: It's nothing new, to be quite honest. Our second halves have been really poor. Not quite sure why. Wish I was.
8: In the AFL yesterday, Fremantle beat St Kilda while Richmond clinched victory over Essendon. That's the latest news update from the Capital Radio newsroom. I'm James Wybrow.
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12: Snow, FM, weather.
0: Areas of morning frost and fog this morning. Expecting a mostly sunny day today with some light winds. Tomorrow, possible morning fog as well. Cloudy conditions with light winds. Monday, partly cloudy, shower or two possible. And similar conditions for Tuesday. Jindabyne's Ridge, your high today of 14 with a night's low of 5 tonight. Coomera, top of 15 today with a night's low of 4. And Canberra, high today of 17 after dropping to 7 overnight tonight. 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

We're back from Bastille with Pompeii, Play Snow FM for your Saturday morning. On the way, we've got an artist who recently did a gender reveal for a fan on stage at one of his concerts during the week. He's out on the way. But right now, it's Lewis Capaldi, Survive.

0: myself.
1: Selena Gomez, hands to myself. Hey, we got a great one. If you aren't up and at it already, we got a great one to look forward to from Lady Gaga herself, also with a very special guest.
2: Lady Gaga calls me up. She goes, I want Beyonce on. And I was like, that'd be dope. But I said, but Beyonce's not going to sing it over this beat like this. So I called Beyonce. Beyonce says, I can't do this. Too techno pop sounding. Redid the beat for the second verse to feel more her. And she says, send me the file. And then she cut it and sent it.
1: 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It's Lady Gaga, Beyonce. 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Telephone. You can wait for that. Coming up just after some Hozier. Please, Dolphin.
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0: Taylor Swift's Fate of Ophelia coming up. These are two artists previously dated. We found love again. I remember when him and Tay McRae were going out last year. She's on the way with Just Keep Watching, but just before that, we got Kid Leroy. Love Again up next.
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0: Grammy Award winner Lola Young, Place No Offense. Guys, the motors just after 10. We're going to take a look at the Capital Newsroom as well as your weather for the next couple of days. This throwback from JT or JP. What do you mean?
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7: From the Capital Radio Newsroom, I'm James Wybrow. A high-speed head-on crash has claimed three lives and closed a major road in Sydney South. Investigators say an Audi sedan and Toyota Camry collided shortly after midnight in Sansuchi, killing the male driver of the Audi alongside both occupants of the Camry. Rocky Point Road is closed in both directions between Fountainlow High Street and Holt Road, cutting off access to the Captain Cook Bridge. Sarah Stewart says police will